0: secured majority control of over 65 million barrels of oil, which more than doubles the American oil reserves and greatly increases the oil supply. That should substantially lower gas prices for all Americans. Google Maps has made the change to call Lake Ontario now Lake America. The Geographic Names Information System officially made that change after the president signed an executive order renaming the lake. Meanwhile, leaders of the Seneca Nation are calling for the president to rescind his executive order.
1: President J. Conrad Seneca said Friday the name change violated the terms of a 1794 treaty between Native Americans and the U.S. government. He called the move irresponsible in a statement, noting the original treaty was signed by President George Washington to establish a commitment to peace. Canadian Prime Minister Mark Carney and New York Governor Kathy Hochul also condemned the renaming effort. I'm Lisa Carton.
0: On the new Google map, only U.S. users will see Lake America. Canadians will still see Lake Ontario. The names will be co-displayed for the rest of the world. From America's News Network, you're listening to USA Radio News.
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0: Around the United States and the world, people paying tribute and remembering the legendary Dolly Parton. The Grand Ole Opry paying special tribute to Dolly early on Saturday evening. AMC Theaters launching a special silver screen tribute to the country music legend following her recent passing. Through September 2nd, roughly 200 locations nationwide will host two daily matinee screenings of her classic Steel Magnolias and The Best Little Whorehouse in Texas. Dolly passed away Tuesday at the age of 80. Following a brief but private battle with cancer. In Nashville, plans ramping up to rename the Nashville International Airport after Dolly.
3: Tennessee Governor Bill Lee and Nashville International Airport are proposing to rename the airport in honor of Dolly Parton, celebrating her lasting impact on Tennessee and people around the world. Dolly's team has expressed appreciation for the support and say they are open to continuing discussions about the proposal. The honor would recognize her extraordinary music career, philanthropy, and commitment to helping others, including the nearly 200 million books provided through her Imagination Library. The Metro Nashville Airport Authority is expected to consider the proposal at a September 17th meeting. I'm Brady Hopkins.
0: Music data source Luminant says global audio and video streams of Dolly's music totaled 35 million on Tuesday. She is one of the best-selling female artists of all time, 100-plus million records sold, 11 Grammy Awards. Jeb Brady, USA Radio News.
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5: Range Weather Center for today. We'll have partly sunny skies. A couple of stray shower thunderstorm. High 76. A mainly clear night tonight. Low 48. Plenty of sunshine for Monday with temperatures near 80. Partly cloudy Monday night. Low 54. Tuesday, a plenty of sunshine. We'll have a high of 82. I'm meteorologist Jim Anolli on Wyoming's Genuine Country. 103.3.
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7: USA Radio News, I'm Chuck Brady. The death toll continues to rise in Nepal. Now over 750 people confirmed dead. Approximately 85 Americans still unaccounted for following the heavy flooding last week. State Department spokesperson Tommy Pigott said on ABC's This Week program that 9 Americans have been safely evacuated so far. A deadly weekend on American soil. 2 people dead, 9 others wounded after a mass shooting in Trenton, New Jersey. It happened just before 12:30 Sunday morning. Trenton police say 11 people were shot in all when gunfire erupted at what may have been a neighborhood cookout. Police in Chicago investigating a mass shooting there that left one person dead, 9 injured on the city's south side. Authorities say it happened as officers were trying to disperse a large crowd. A 35-year-old man pronounced dead at the scene. America's News Network, USA Radio News.
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2: USA Radio News, I'm Chuck Brady. President Donald Trump says he fully expects gas prices to go down because of a new oil deal with Venezuela. The president announced he has secured the majority control of 65 million plus barrels of oil in Venezuela. He said that will more than double the American oil reserves and greatly increase our oil supply. Senator Ted Cruz says it's time for free and fair elections to be held in Venezuela. The Republican from Texas appeared on the NBC program Meet the Press.
3: I think free and fair elections need to proceed, and they need to proceed rapidly. I believe they should proceed no later than midway through next year.
2: Senator Cruz talked about the president's deal with Venezuela, and he says it sounds like it could have a very positive impact on the United States.
3: The oil deal, as announced, sounds like it could have a very positive impact on the United States economy, on American jobs, and a very positive impact on gas prices over the long term.
2: And now to our neighbors to the north, Ontario's Premier Doug Ford says a trade war could be harmful to both Canada and the U.S. Appearing on the ABC program this week, Ford took aim at the president's tariffs on Canada, calling them probably the worst move he could ever do.
4: Well, it'd be devastating on both countries, but it'd be definitely devastating on the U.S. We're the

0: live. His rapid recovery and return to normal life is a story that shows God's power to heal and his faithfulness in answering prayers. The Miracle Man is available online through Amazon, Barnes & Noble, and other booksellers.
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2: On the West Coast, Los Angeles is celebrating the installation of nearly 5 miles of an earthquake-resistant water pipeline.
3: The new pipeline replaces an almost century-old pipeline with new technology that's better able to withstand ground movement. The milestone comes amid several recent failures of old water mains in Los Angeles County, including a massive break last month that flooded parts of West Hollywood. L.A. Mayor Karen Bass acknowledged the milestone Thursday.
4: This is actually the largest and longest earthquake-resistant iron pipe installation in the nation.
3: LADWP says the project, which is expected to be completed by 2030, will improve water reliability for years to come. I'm Rich Cassone.
2: Meanwhile, in something that sounds like it may have come straight off of the script of a Hollywood series, the National Park Service announced it might give away part of Yosemite National Park to a private developer.
3: According to the nonprofit political news outlet Notice, the deal, coming under pressure from the Trump administration, would trade a parcel of the park to a company operated by real estate developer and investment firm Kingsbarn Realty Company in exchange for an unspecified piece of land someplace else in California. Notice says the firm owns a piece of land next to Yosemite and they want the easement to build an access road. If approved, the land swap would break with 150 years of U.S. tradition. I'm Rich Cassone.
2: Around the box office is another big weekend for Spider-Man Brand New Day, leading the way, followed by Odyssey. And in third place, the newcomer Coyote vs. Acme. Chuck Brady, USA Radio News.
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9: From the Range Weather Center, for tonight, mostly clear skies, a low of 47. Monday will start off the week with sunny skies and a high of 79. Mostly cloudy Monday night, a low of 54, and Tuesday a chance of showers and thunderstorms in the afternoon. Otherwise, it'll be mostly sunny with a high near 80. 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
1: 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Delta Dawn
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2: USA Radio News, I'm Chuck Brady. With Labor Day 1 week from tomorrow, travelers being urged by the AAA to get ready. High costs on pretty much everything will be hit. $750 on average for a plane ticket. That's up 2% from last year. Hotel bookings, AAA says, have gone up on an average 9% in the U.S., 12% elsewhere. They say the best time to leave for your destination to avoid heavy traffic is on Thursday morning. U.S. Immigration Customs Enforcement has officially agreed to buy nearly $17 million worth of electric shock gloves. The ICE contract released Thursday on a federal database shows $16.7 million contracted for 6,000 gloves. ICE also planning to spend up to $2 million on robot dogs, a technology already used by Secret Service and some police departments across the country. America's News Network, USA Radio News.
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2: USA Radio News, I'm Chuck Brady. An update from Nepal now, where the death count is up to 750 people, many more still missing, approximately 85 Americans unaccounted for following the heavy flooding the past week. State Department spokesperson Tommy Pickett gave the update on the ABC program this week on Sunday morning.
3: Well, as of 6 a.m. this morning, I can say we now have 85 Americans approximately that are unaccounted for. We've also now seen 9 Americans be safely evacuated. We are currently unaware of any U.S. citizen deaths at this time.
2: Authorities warned of further flooding Sunday after heavy rainfall triggered last week's collapse of a giant glacier near the Chinese border. Search and rescue efforts continue around the clock in the international effort to locate more victims and possible survivors.
3: The situation on the ground, as you just saw, in terms of the mud and other things, means that we have to get the right assistance in there. The Nepal government, we're coordinating with them on what they need.
2: President Donald Trump says the U.S. is sending aid to Nepal.
4: We've called Nepal and we've offered any help that they need. That was a brutal, that was mud and water as a mixture. Nobody's ever seen anything quite like that.
2: A deadly weekend in the U.S. Police in Chicago investigating a mass shooting that left one person dead, 9 injured on the city's south side. Authorities say it happened as officers were trying to disperse a large crowd at Washington Park neighborhood. 10 people hit by gunfire, a 35-year-old man pronounced dead at the scene. 2 people dead, 9 injured after a mass shooting in Trenton, New Jersey as well.
5: It happened just before 12:30 Sunday morning on Locust Street. 11 people gunned down, 2 of whom died at the scene. The other victims are being treated for bullet wounds. Trenton police haven't released information about their conditions. No IDs yet on the victims, no arrests, and no word yet on what triggered the deadly mass shooting. I'm Sarah Lee Kessler.
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0: Once again, weather taking center stage this weekend as wildfires continue to grow. New California's Big Sur area evacuations ordered south of Monterey. A fast-moving Plaskett fire has spread to 8,000 acres, threatening homes in the wooded area. That fire, 0% contained as of early this morning. Also burning the timber fire, which started earlier this month along Big Sur. It has consumed over 23,000 acres so far, just 21% contained. Thousands of people in Texas without electricity. Severe storms rolling through the area yesterday. Energy crews working to restore service. As of this morning, 47,000 customers without power. Millions across parts of the Southeast continue to face a flood threat this weekend. Heavy rain expected in Louisiana, Alabama, Georgia, Mississippi, Florida. Maybe up to 3 inches of rain could fall in the region by Monday. NASA has launched a new telescope into space.
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1: The Nancy Grace Roman Space Telescope launched aboard a SpaceX Falcon Heavy rocket from Kennedy Space Center this morning. It will take about 30 days for the Space Observatory to reach its destination about 1 million miles from Earth, where it will reportedly be able to see over 1 billion galaxies and exoplanets. It's expected to begin its science mission early next year. I'm Jennifer Kuiper.
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6: From the Range Weather Center, for tonight, mostly clear skies, a low of 47. Monday will start off the week with sunny skies and a high of 79. Mostly cloudy Monday night, a low of 54. And Tuesday, a chance of showers and thunderstorms in the afternoon. Otherwise, it'll be mostly sunny with a high near 80. I'm John Biggs on Wyoming's Genuine Country. 103.3
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6: USA Radio News, I'm Chuck Brady. President Donald Trump calling it the biggest oil deal in world history with Venezuela. Posting on social media, he has acquired 65 billion barrels of proven oil reserves in Venezuela at no cost to the American taxpayers. Senator Ted Cruz says it's time for free and fair elections to be held soon there. Appearing on the NBC program Meet the Press, the Texas Republican said they should proceed no later than midway through next year. And he said President Trump's deal will be good for Americans. To the north, Ontario Premier Doug Ford says a trade war will hurt both the U.S. and Canada. Appearing on the ABC program this week, Ford called President's tariffs on Canada probably the worst move he could make and said, by the way, no one will recognize Lake Ontario as Lake America. America's News Network, USA Radio News.
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0: This is Genuine Country for the Bighorn Basin. Yeah, I love a rainy
1: night. Hi, this is Dolly Parton.
2: Jolene. Hi, folks, I'm Mel Tillis.
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0: as dependable as the paper boys toss under your front lawn. 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
2: USA Radio News, I'm Anthony Lucero. U.S. forces have struck two Iranian rocket launchers on Lyric Island after the Revolutionary Guard prepared to launch rockets carrying sea mines into the Strait of Hormuz. The strike followed an American operation clearing

0: in oil and gas. Democratic Congressman Ro Khanna told CNN State of the Union that he's seriously considering a 2028 presidential run, regardless of whether or not fellow progressive Alexandria Ocasio-Cortez enters the race.
1: It wouldn't have no bearing on my decision. Obviously, she's extraordinary, but my vision is an economic vision. Look, Dana, one-third of the nation's wealth is in my district, $20 trillion. We have five companies over $1 trillion in my district.
0: Khanna says his potential campaign would focus on economic patriotism and expanding opportunity beyond Silicon Valley. Gold is trading at $4,466 an ounce, while silver's at $67 an ounce. From America's News Network, USA Radio News.
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0: A federal appeals court has ruled that possessing certain AI-generated child sexual abuse material is protected by the First Amendment under existing Supreme Court precedent and urged Congress and the Supreme Court to address this gap. Officials are raising public health concerns after someone was bitten by a fox on Staten Island.
3: People in the Mount Laredo Unique area are being warned to keep an eye out for a fox that could be infected with rabies. A visitor was reportedly bitten on Friday, and now the New York State Department of Environmental Conservation is looking for the fox. Anyone who spots any foxes is being asked to call the DEC with details. Authorities are also warning against any contact with wild animals in the area out of precaution. No word on the condition of the person who was bitten or whether they tested positive for rabies. In New York, I'm Lizzie Radabali.
0: A team of graduate students at the University of California, San Diego, hacked into a Boeing 737 aircraft and then contacted Boeing to show them how they did it.
4: The team says the engineering feat was research, not sabotage, and done in about 60 seconds. The device they used, the size of a quarter, and granted remote access to the aircraft's mainframe computer. This hacking was part of a six-year university program where a handful of doctoral students research vulnerabilities of critical infrastructure. UCSD computer scientist and cybersecurity expert Adam Schulman says the students were told to hack on behalf of the good guys. I'm Bree Tennant.
0: And I'm Anthony Lucero, USA Radio News.
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6: From the Range Weather Center, for tonight, mostly clear skies, a low of 47. Monday will start off the week with sunny skies and a high of 79. Mostly cloudy Monday night, a low of 54. And Tuesday, a chance of showers and thunderstorms in the afternoon. Otherwise, it'll be mostly sunny with a high near 80. 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
5: USA Radio News, I'm Anthony Lucero. U.S. forces have struck two Iranian rocket launchers on Lyric Island after the Revolutionary Guard prepared to launch rockets carrying sea mines into the Strait of Hormuz. Democratic Congressman Ro Khanna told CNN's State of the Union that he's seriously considering a 2028 presidential run, regardless of whether or not fellow progressive Alexandria Ocasio-Cortez enters the race.
6: It wouldn't have no bearing on my decision. Obviously, she's extraordinary, but my vision is an economic vision. Look, Dana, one-third of the nation's wealth is in my district, $20 trillion. We have five companies over $1 trillion in my district.
5: Khanna says his potential campaign would focus on economic patriotism and expanding opportunity beyond Silicon Valley. Gold is trading at $4,466 an ounce, while silver is at $67 an ounce. From America's News Network, USA Radio News.
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2: USA Radio News, I'm Anthony Lucero. Iran has retaliated after the U.S. struck Iranian launchers near the Strait of Hormuz, firing ballistic missiles at American bases in Jordan. Nearly all incoming missiles were intercepted with no significant impact reported. Border czar Tom Homan says ICE is enforcing federal immigration laws and denies the agency is targeting children. He appeared on CNN's State of the Union.
3: ICE isn't in the business of terrorizing the children. That's just political fire. ICE is out there enforcing law that was enacted by Congress.
2: Homan says ICE has not knowingly arrested anyone at an elementary school, hospital, or church, but will make arrests wherever necessary when people have final removal orders. Senator Ted Cruz says the U.S. has achieved its initial military objectives in Iran while defending President Trump's mission accomplished declaration. On Venezuela, Cruz supports the new oil deal but says free and fair elections should happen by mid-2027.
4: There need to be democratic free elections in Venezuela. Delcy Rodriguez was Nicolas Maduro's vice president. Maduro was illegitimate. He was a Marxist. He had seized power contrary to the will of the voters.
2: Cruz speaking on NBC's Meet the Press. While appearing on NBC's Meet the Press, Representative Jim Clyburn says Democrats should focus on affordability if they win the House and not focus on impeachment.
5: I think that we are in a position now that calls from some significant actions taken by the Congress.
2: Clyburn also backs expanding the Supreme Court from 9 to 13 justices, calling a baker's dozen a pretty good number. West Texas Intermediate, the domestic crude benchmark price is at $85 a barrel, while Brent crude, the benchmark for the foreign market, is at $90 a barrel. From America's News Network, USA Radio News.
6: This is Your Money Minute with Alan Johnson.
7: 1 minute, your money, and here's what matters. Interest rates jumped this week. The 30-year Treasury hit its highest level since 2007, nearly 20 years. And this isn't just an American story. Borrowing costs are moving higher in Europe and Japan as well. Washington stepped in and tried to push those rates back down, and it worked for about a day. And gold noticed, and gold is up roughly 10% this month. And now here's what you and I are watching. Friday, the 28th, Federal Reserve Chairman Kevin

0: National Park Service might give away part of Yosemite National Park to a private developer.
1: According to the nonprofit political news outlet Notice, the deal, coming under pressure from the Trump administration, would trade a parcel of the park to a company operated by real estate developer and investment firm Kingsbarn Realty Company in exchange for an unspecified piece of land someplace else in California. Notice says the firm owns a piece of land next to Yosemite, and they want the easement to build an access road. If approved, the land swap would break with 150 years of U.S. tradition. I'm Rich Cassone.
0: We are born with a biological drive to take a nap, but most likely you're doing it wrong.
2: The National Sleep Center says most of us are not hitting the sweet spot of a nap. Not long enough, you wake up cranky. Too long, you risk a sleep hangover. The Cleveland Clinic says the nap has to hit one of two places to be successful. No more than 20 minutes to avoid deep sleep, or a full 90 minutes to complete a sleep cycle. They say either is great to recharge, but know that the sweet spot to take a nap comes between 1 and 3 p.m. I'm Bree Tennis.
0: And I'm Anthony Lucero, USA Radio News.
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5: From the Range Weather Center, for tonight, mostly clear skies, a low of 47. Monday will start off the week with sunny skies and a high of 79. Mostly cloudy Monday night, a low of 54. And Tuesday, a chance of showers and thunderstorms in the afternoon. Otherwise, it'll be mostly sunny with a high near 80. 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
4: USA Radio News, I'm Anthony Lucero. Iran has retaliated after the U.S. struck Iranian launchers near the Strait of Hormuz, firing ballistic missiles at American bases in Jordan. Nearly all incoming missiles were intercepted with no significant impact reported. Reporters are Tom Homan says ICE is enforcing federal immigration laws and denies the agency is targeting children. He appeared on CNN's State of the Union.
5: ICE is in the business of terrorizing children. That's just political fire. ICE is out there enforcing law that was enacted by Congress.
4: Homan says ICE has not knowingly arrested anyone at an elementary school, hospital, or church, but will make arrests wherever necessary when people have final removal orders. West Texas Intermediate, the domestic crude benchmark price is at $85 a barrel, while Brent crude, the benchmark for the foreign market, is at $90 a barrel. From America's News Network, USA Radio News.
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7: 1 minute, your money, and here's what matters. Interest rates jumped this week. The 30-year Treasury hit its highest level since 2007, nearly 20 years. And this isn't just an American story. Borrowing costs are moving higher in Europe and Japan as well. Washington stepped in and tried to push those rates back down, and it worked for about a day. And gold noticed, and gold is up roughly 10% this month. And now here's what you and I are watching. 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
2: USA Radio News, I'm Anthony Lucero. The Iran war has now passed 6 months, with thousands of American sailors still deployed across the Middle East. The U.S. is enforcing a blockade, protecting shipping, and keeping pressure on Tehran as negotiations remain stalled. Former Chicago Mayor Rahm Emanuel said on Fox News Sunday that Democrats and Republicans have both lost focus on education, with students paying the price.
3: Don't worry about one child's pronoun. It's important. But worry about the fact that the other classmates do not know what a pronoun is. And enough about bathroom access. Let's talk and focus about classroom excellence.
2: Emanuel also says Democratic Socialists should not be part of the Democratic Party, arguing they should run separately if they support defunding the police, opening borders, and eliminating the Pentagon. Dairy producers are showing growing interest in high oleic soybeans, which can improve feed efficiency and provide benefits for milk fat. Agricultural extension specialist Caitlin Goldsmith appeared on RFD-TV.
4: High oleic soybeans have kind of started to become more popular on dairies within the last, I would say, 5 years. And people are feeding a lot more of these, and we're seeing more of them be fed.
2: Experts say farmers should consider ergonomics, roasting, and feeding plans, and consult trusted advisors before planting or using the beans. William Jewell College football player Micah Joe Barnett died Saturday after suffering a medical emergency during a game just minutes after scoring a touchdown. He previously played at Liberty North High School, where he helped win a state championship. Andy Learman is the Liberty North football coach.
5: Outstanding football player, outstanding athlete, unbelievable person, and I think that's what people remember you by.
2: Micah Joe Barnett was 20. The national average for regular gasoline is $4.07 a gallon. The highest average is found in Mono County, California at $6.81, while the lowest is in Scott County, Indiana at $3.21. From America's News Network, USA Radio News.
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2: A Columbia, South Carolina police officer was killed and another injured Saturday during a shooting near Southeast Park. 29-year-old officer Christopher DeLong died after responding to a domestic disturbance. Officer David Dymock was wounded and later released from the hospital. The suspect, Adam Dowdy, also succumbed to injuries. ICE is looking to spend up to $2 million on robot dogs.
8: That's according to a federal procurement notice. It said the Boston Dynamics Spot robots will help support public safety and law enforcement operations. The technology is also used by the Secret Service and police departments nationally. The procurement notice for the robot dog comes after the Department of Homeland Security approved spending $16 million for ICE to buy electric shock gloves for national use. I'm Rob Martier.
2: A man from Julian, around 60 miles north east of downtown San Diego, California, has been arrested near the U.S. Capitol with a beheading device.
9: U.S. Capitol police say the man was taken into custody Tuesday on suspicion of having a guillotine in the back of his pickup truck. The vehicle spotted around 3 p.m. illegally parked. Investigators are now looking into why 35-year-old Phelan Tam Zui drove from California to Washington and why he had the apparatus in his truck at all. He's facing charges of carrying a dangerous weapon and being in possession of a guillotine, which can come with reckless endangerment charges, but is not illegal to own. I'm Bree Tennis.
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7: Oh!

0: 54, and Tuesday a chance of showers and thunderstorms in the afternoon. Otherwise, it'll be mostly sunny with a high near 80. I'm John Biggs on Wyoming's Genuine Country. 103.3 The
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3: USA Radio News, I'm Anthony Lucero. The Iran war has now passed 6 months, with thousands of American sailors still deployed across the Middle East. The U.S. is enforcing a blockade, protecting shipping, and keeping pressure on Tehran. Former Chicago Mayor Rahm Emanuel said on Fox News Sunday that Democrats and Republicans have both lost focus on education, with students paying the price.
4: Don't worry about one child's pronoun. It's important. But worry about the fact that the other classmates do not know what a pronoun is. And enough about bathroom access. Let's talk and focus about classroom excellence.
3: Emanuel also says Democratic Socialists should not be part of the Democratic Party, arguing they should run separately if they support defunding the police, opening borders, and eliminating the Pentagon. The national average for regular gasoline is $4.07 a gallon. The highest average is found in Mono County, California at $6.81, while the lowest is in Scott County, Indiana at $3.21. From America's News Network, USA Radio News.
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2: USA Radio News, I'm Anthony Lucero. U.S. forces have struck two Iranian rocket launchers on Lyric Island after the Revolutionary Guard prepared to launch rockets carrying sea mines into the Strait of Hormuz. The strike followed an American operation clearing mines from international shipping routes. Ontario Premier Doug Ford commented to ABC's This Week about President Trump's proposed 50% tariffs on Canadian auto imports.
3: Well, it'd be devastating on both countries, but it'd be definitely devastating on the U.S.
2: Ford is urging a renewed free trade negotiation, saying Canada and the U.S. should focus on creating jobs and economic growth rather than escalating trade tensions. Senator Richard Blumenthal said on CBS's Face the Nation that a Senate-passed Russia sanctions bill would increase pressure on Vladimir Putin's government.
4: It is a moment of extreme urgency for the reason that Putin may try to escalate, but also because Putin is on his heels economically. His economy is on the verge of major crisis.
2: The measure, approved 86-11, would target Russian oligarchs, financial institutions, and companies buying Russian oil and gas. Democratic Congressman Ro Khanna told CNN's State of the Union that he's seriously considering a 2028 presidential run, regardless of whether or not fellow progressive Alexandria Ocasio-Cortez enters the race.
5: It wouldn't have no bearing on my decision. Obviously, she's extraordinary, but my vision is an economic vision. Look, Dana, one-third of the nation's wealth is in my district, $20 trillion. We have five companies over $1 trillion in my district.
2: Khanna says his potential campaign would focus on economic patriotism and expanding opportunity beyond Silicon Valley. Gold is trading at $4,466 an ounce, while silver's at $67 an ounce. From America's News Network, USA Radio News.
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0: to a Boeing 737 aircraft and then contacted Boeing to show them how they did it.
1: The team says the engineering feat was research, not sabotage, and done in about 60 seconds. The device they used, the size of a quarter, and granted remote access to the aircraft's mainframe computer. This hacking was part of a six-year university program where a handful of doctoral students research vulnerabilities of critical infrastructure. UCSD computer scientist and cybersecurity expert Adam Schulman says the students were told to hack on behalf of the good guys. I'm Bree Tennant.
0: And I'm Anthony Lucero, USA Radio News.
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3: From the Range Weather Center, for tonight, mostly clear skies, a low of 47. Monday will start off the week with sunny skies and a high of 79. Mostly cloudy Monday night, a low of 54. And Tuesday, a chance of showers and thunderstorms in the afternoon. Otherwise, it'll be mostly sunny with a high near 80. I'm John Biggs on Wyoming's Genuine Country. 103.3.
4: 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Yeah, I love a rainy
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0: USA Radio News. I'm Anthony Lucero. U.S. forces have struck two Iranian rocket launchers on Lyric Island after the Revolutionary Guard prepared to launch rockets carrying sea mines into the Strait of Hormuz. Democratic Congressman Ro Khanna told CNN State of the Union that he's seriously considering a 2028 presidential run, regardless of whether or not fellow progressive Alexandria Ocasio-Cortez enters the race.
1: It wouldn't have no bearing on my decision. Obviously, she's extraordinary, but my vision is an economic vision. Look, Dana, one-third of the nation's wealth is in my district, $20 trillion. We have five companies over $1 trillion in my district.
0: Khanna says his potential campaign would focus on economic patriotism and expanding opportunity beyond Silicon Valley. Gold is trading at $4,466 an ounce, while silver is at $67 an ounce. 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

0: the classic country. Highwaymen, basically Willie Nelson, Merle Haggard, all the greats. It makes me wish I was living in a simpler time.
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2: USA Radio News, I'm Anthony Lucero. Iran has retaliated after the U.S. struck Iranian launchers near the Strait of Hormuz, firing ballistic missiles at American bases in Jordan. Nearly all incoming missiles were intercepted, with no significant impact reported. Border Czar Tom Homan says ICE is enforcing federal immigration laws and denies the agency is targeting children. He appeared on CNN's State of the Union.
3: ICE isn't in the business of terrorizing children. That's just political fire. ICE is out there enforcing law that was enacted by Congress.
2: Homan says ICE has not knowingly arrested anyone at an elementary school, hospital, or church, but will make arrests wherever necessary when people have final removal orders. Senator Ted Cruz says the U.S. has achieved its initial military objectives in Iran while defending President Trump's mission accomplished declaration. On Venezuela, Cruz supports the new oil deal but says free and fair elections should happen by mid-2027.
4: There need to be democratic free elections in Venezuela. Delcy Rodriguez was Nicolas Maduro's vice president. Maduro was illegitimate. He was a Marxist. He had seized power contrary to the will of the voters.
2: Cruz speaking on NBC's Meet the Press. While appearing on NBC's Meet the Press, Representative Jim Clyburn says Democrats should focus on affordability if they win the House and not focus on impeachment.
5: I think that we are in a position now that calls from some significant actions taken by the Congress.
2: Clyburn also backs expanding the Supreme Court from 9 to 13 justices, calling a baker's dozen a pretty good number. West Texas Intermediate, the domestic crude benchmark price is at $85 a barrel, while Brent crude, the benchmark for the foreign market, is at $90 a barrel. From America's News Network, USA Radio News.
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8: 10 victims is just unconscionable. And one of the things is that we do have to get control of these unauthorized gatherings.
2: Gunfire erupted at large gatherings in both Chicago and Trenton, New Jersey, less than 15 minutes apart earlier this morning. 3 people were killed and 18 wounded in the separate shootings. In Trenton, multiple suspects opened fire on a block party, killing 2, wounding 8. The National Park Service might give away part of Yosemite National Park to a private developer.
9: According to the nonprofit political news outlet Notice, the deal, coming under pressure from the Trump administration, would trade a parcel of the park to a company operated by real estate developer and investment firm Kingsbarn Realty Company in exchange.

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0: USA Radio News. I'm John Summers. President Trump says he secured the biggest oil deal in world history with Venezuela. Here's Rob Martier.
1: Trump said the deal more than doubles American oil reserves, greatly increases our oil supply, and will substantially lower gas prices for all Americans.
0: About 85 Americans are unaccounted for following heavy flooding in Nepal. The death toll now has jumped to 800. The Lindsey Clancy verdict watch continues today in Massachusetts. A federal judge ruled the Trump administration's efforts to deport non-citizens over political speech violate the Constitution. Hillsborough County, Florida said yes to the Tampa Bay Rays. Conservative podcaster Tucker Carlson called for President Trump's immediate removal from office if he's considering the use of nuclear weaponry. From America's News Network, USA Radio News.
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2: USA Radio News, I'm Anthony Lucero. The Iran war has now passed 6 months, with thousands of American sailors still deployed across the Middle East. The U.S. is enforcing a blockade, protecting shipping, and keeping pressure on Tehran as negotiations remain stalled. Former Chicago Mayor Rahm Emanuel said on Fox News Sunday that Democrats and Republicans have both lost focus on education, with students paying the price.
3: Don't worry about one child's pronoun. It's important. But worry about the fact that the other classmates do not know what a pronoun is. And enough about bathroom access. Let's talk and focus about classroom excellence.
2: Emanuel also says Democratic Socialists should not be part of the Democratic Party, arguing they should run separately if they support defunding the police, opening borders, and eliminating the Pentagon. Dairy producers are showing growing interest in high oleic soybeans, which can improve feed efficiency and provide benefits for milk fat. Agricultural extension specialist Caitlin Goldsmith appeared on RFD TV.
4: High oleic soybeans have kind of started to become more popular on dairies within the last, I would say, 5 years. And people are feeding a lot more of these, and we're seeing more of them be fed.
2: Experts say farmers should consider ergonomics, roasting, and feeding plans, and consult trusted advisors before planting or using the beans. William Jewell College football player Micah Joe Barnett died Saturday after suffering a medical emergency during a game just minutes after scoring a touchdown. He previously played at Liberty North High School, where he helped win a state championship. Andy Learman is the Liberty North football coach.
5: Outstanding football player, outstanding athlete, unbelievable person, and I think that's what people remember you by.
2: Micah Joe Barnett was 20. The national average for regular gasoline is $4.07 a gallon. The highest average is found in Mono County, California at $6.81, while the lowest is in Scott County, Indiana at $3.21. From America's News Network, USA Radio News.
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2: A Columbia, South Carolina police officer was killed and another injured Saturday during a shooting near Southeast Park. 29-year-old officer Christopher DeLong died after responding to a domestic disturbance. Officer David Dymock was wounded and later released from the hospital. The suspect, Adam Dowdy, also succumbed to injuries. ICE is looking to spend up to $2 million on robot dogs.
7: That's according to a federal procurement notice. It said the Boston Dynamics Spot robots will help support public safety and law enforcement operations. The technology is also used by the Secret Service and police departments nationally. The procurement notice for the robot dog comes after the Department of Homeland Security approved spending $16 million for ICE to buy electric shock gloves for national use. I'm Rob Martier.
2: A man from Julian, around 60 miles northeast of downtown San Diego, California, has been arrested near the U.S. Capitol with a beheading device.
8: U.S. Capitol police say the man was taken into custody Tuesday on suspicion of having a guillotine in the back of his pickup truck. The vehicle spotted around 3 p.m. illegally parked. Investigators are now looking into why 35-year-old Phelan Tam Zui drove from California to Washington and why he had the apparatus in his truck at all. He's facing charges of carrying a dangerous weapon and being in possession of a guillotine, which can come with reckless endangerment charges, but is not illegal to own. I'm Bree Tennis.
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0: USA Radio News. I'm John Summers. One person has died, 15 others may be missing, after a flash flood swept through the Grand Canyon. The U.S. government will own an interest in Venezuelan oil. Here's Jim Forbes.
1: The Wall Street Journal says the Pentagon plans to take a 35% stake in a private company holding Venezuelan oil rights.
0: Israel's security agency says it evacuated Prime Minister Benjamin Netanyahu's son from the U.S. because of a significant threat. NASA launched a new telescope into space. Officials say the Nancy Grace Roman Space Telescope was sent aboard a SpaceX Falcon Heavy rocket from Kennedy Space Center Sunday morning. A federal judge in Manhattan Friday again rejected President Trump's attempts to move his New York hush money felony convictions to federal court. From America's News Network, USA Radio News.
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2: USA Radio News. I'm John Summers. President Trump expects gas prices to drop because of a new oil deal with Venezuela.
3: Trump announced Friday the United States has secured majority control of over 65 million barrels of oil in Venezuela, which more than doubles American oil reserves, greatly increases our oil supply, and will substantially lower gas prices for all Americans. Venezuela reportedly has about 300 billion barrels of proven oil reserves, the largest in the world. I'm Rob Martier.
2: President Trump highlighted actions in Iran.
4: In an interview with Fox News that aired Sunday night, Trump touched on a variety of topics, including the 2026 midterm elections, the economy, and the war in Iran.
5: And they're a failing nation right now. And at the right point, we'll either win or they'll do something. But, you know, I don't mind winning, just winning. That I don't need a signature on a piece of paper.
4: Trump said Iran's Navy and Air Force are gone along with their leaders, adding that Israel would be gone if he wasn't president. When it came to midterms, Trump said some people like him more than the party, but said that's something you can't be insulted by. He went on to say Canada believes they are a state, wondering why the U.S. should be subsidizing them. I'm Mark Mayfield.
2: Iran and the U.S. swapped attacks for the first time in over a month overnight. Iran sent missiles toward U.S. military targets in Jordan in retaliation for a strike on Iranian rocket launchers the U.S. said were attempting to launch sea mines into the Strait of Hormuz. Search and rescue efforts are ongoing in Nepal as the death toll from last week's catastrophic flooding has risen to 800. Reporter Janice Mackey Freyer is in Kathmandu.
6: Days after catastrophic flooding here that wiped out entire communities. Hundreds have been saved, but hundreds more are still missing. Outside a hospital in Kathmandu, posters are appearing appealing for help. Dozens of Americans are still unaccounted for.
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2: Two people are dead, nine others wounded after a mass shooting in Trenton, New Jersey early Sunday.
8: It happened just before 12:30 Sunday morning on Locust Street. 11 people gunned down, two of whom died at the scene. The other victims are being treated for bullet wounds. Trenton police haven't released information about their conditions. No IDs yet on the victims, no arrests, and no word yet on what triggered the deadly mass shooting. The Mercer County Prosecutor's Homicide Task Force is investigating. I'm Sarah Lee Kessler.
2: The man accused of killing conservative activist Charlie Kirk wants cameras kept out of the courtroom. Tyler Robinson asked a Utah court to ban cameras from the closing arguments of his preliminary hearing set for Tuesday. Attorneys for the media argue requests to keep cameras out have already been rejected, and this time should be no different. Secretary of War Pete Hegseth denied he's considering a run for president in 2028. Friday, NBC News reported two sources familiar with conversations said Hegseth had been privately discussing the possibility. President Trump set to make an announcement on health care affordability today. It's expected he'll roll out a new round of Medicaid drug pricing deals as the midterm elections draw near. President first unveiled the administration's framework for lowering drug prices and insurance premiums in January. I'm John Summers, USA Radio News.
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0: This is Genuine Country for the Bighorn Basin. Yeah, I love a rainy
1: night. Hi, this is Dolly Parton.
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0: Hi, this is Merle Haggard. When they're running down a
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0: USA Radio News. I'm John Summers. President Trump expects gas prices to drop because of a new oil deal with Venezuela.
1: Trump announced Friday the United States has secured majority control of over 65 million barrels of oil in Venezuela and will substantially lower gas prices for all Americans. I'm Rob Martier.
0: Iran and the U.S. swapped attacks for the first time in over a month overnight. Search and rescue efforts are ongoing in Nepal as the death toll from last week's catastrophic flooding has risen to 800. Two people are dead, nine others wounded after a mass shooting in Trenton, New Jersey, early Sunday. The man accused of killing conservative activist Charlie Kirk wants cameras kept out of the courtroom. Republican Steve Hilton believes his chances of being elected California's next governor are improving. From America's News Network, USA Radio News.
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2: USA Radio News. I'm John Summers. President Trump says he secured the biggest oil deal in world history with Venezuela.
3: Trump announced Friday the United States has secured majority control of over 65 million barrels of oil in Venezuela, which more than doubles American oil reserves, greatly increases our oil supply, and will substantially lower gas prices for all Americans. Venezuela reportedly has about 300 billion barrels of proven oil reserves, the largest in the world. I'm Rob Martier.
2: A federal judge ruled the Trump administration's efforts to deport non-citizens over political speech violate the Constitution.
4: U.S. District Judge Noel Weiss has sided with the Stanford Daily in its lawsuit against Secretary of State Marco Rubio over his use of the Immigration and Nationality Act. The State Department defended its policy, saying visas are a privilege and the government remains committed to national security and public safety. I'm Jennifer Kuiper.
2: Approximately 85 Americans are unaccounted for following heavy flooding in Nepal. State Department spokesman Tommy Pigott gave the update on ABC's This Week Sunday Morning.
5: Situation on the ground in terms of the mud and other things means that we have to get the right assistance in there. The Nepal government, we're coordinating with them on what they need.
2: Pigott added, 9 Americans have been safely evacuated. It comes as the death toll from the catastrophic flooding has jumped to 800. The Lindsey Clancy verdict watch continues today in Massachusetts.
6: The judge dismissed the jury for the weekend after they began deliberations late Thursday. Clancy admits to strangling her 3 young children in 2023, but pleaded not guilty to 3 counts of first-degree murder by reason of insanity. Emily Aketa has insight to the jury room.
7: Clancy's attorney seen walking a box of exhibits into the courthouse. He says the jury requested to see the knife she harmed herself with and 2 bags of pills.
6: I'm Lisa Taylor.
2: From America's News Network, USA Radio News.
8: This is Your Money Minute with Alan Johnson.
9: 1 minute, your money, and here's what matters. Interest rates jumped this week. The 30-year Treasury hit its highest level since 2007, nearly 20 years. And this isn't just an American story. Borrowing costs are moving higher in Europe and Japan as well. Washington stepped in and tried to push those rates back down, and it worked for about a day. And gold noticed, and gold is up roughly 10% this month. And now, here's what you and I are watching. Friday, the 28th, Federal Reserve Chairman Kevin Warsh speaks in Wyoming, less than 3 weeks before the Fed's next interest rate decision. Wall Street will be listening, so will I. I'm Alan Johnson, 40 years in finance, 28 years in precious metals.
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2: Conservative podcaster Tucker Carlson called for President Trump's immediate removal from office if he's considering the use of nuclear weaponry.
10: Carlson told former National Counterterrorism Center Director Joe Kent, any president considering a nuclear strike first should be disqualified from serving. The comments come as Pentagon officials develop what Undersecretary of Defense for Policy Elbridge Colby called, quote, credible, rational nuclear options for the president and Defense Secretary Pete Hegseth. Carlson has increasingly clashed with the president over the Iran war and foreign policy. Trump has not publicly said he is considering using a nuclear weapon first. I'm Jim Forbes.
2: Hillsborough County, Florida said yes to the Tampa Bay Rays.
11: By a 5-2 vote, the Hillsborough County Commission has given its approval to a deal that will mean a new $2.3 billion stadium for the Tampa Bay Rays at the Hillsborough College Dale Mabry campus. For Commission Chairman Ken Hagan, it's the culmination of decades of effort to bring the team across the bay from St. Petersburg.
12: Is this deal perfect? No. No deal is. And I think it's fair to say both sides wish the deal were a little bit better. But that's always going to be the case.
11: County will now contribute nearly $800 million in public funds toward the project, which will also include an entertainment district and the reimagining of Hillsborough College. Reed Shepherd, Tampa.
2: 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I'm John Summers, USA Radio News.
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0: USA Radio News. I'm John Summers. President Trump says he secured the biggest oil deal in world history with Venezuela. Here's Rob Martier.
1: Trump said the deal more than doubles American oil reserves, greatly increases our oil supply, and will substantially lower gas prices for all Americans.
0: A federal judge ruled the Trump administration's efforts to deport non-citizens over political speech violate the Constitution. About 85 Americans are unaccounted for following heavy flooding in Nepal. The death toll now has jumped to 800. The Lindsey Clancy verdict watch continues today in Massachusetts. Conservative podcaster Tucker Carlson called for President Trump's immediate removal from office if he's considering the use of nuclear weaponry. Hillsborough County, Florida said yes to the Tampa Bay Rays. From America's News Network, USA Radio News.
2: This is Your Money Minute with Alan Johnson.
3: 1 minute, your money, and here's what matters. Interest rates jumped this week. The 30-year Treasury hit its highest level since 2007, nearly 20 years. And this isn't just an American story. Borrowing costs are moving higher in Europe and Japan as well. Washington stepped in and tried to push those rates back down, and it worked for about a day. And gold noticed, and gold is up roughly 10% this month. And now, here's what you and I are watching. Friday, the 28th, Federal Reserve Chairman Kevin Warsh speaks in Wyoming, less than 3 weeks before the Fed's next interest rate decision. Wall Street will be listening, so will I. I'm Alan Johnson, 40 years in finance, 28 years in precious metals.
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2: USA Radio News. I'm John Summers. Israel's security agency says it evacuated Prime Minister Benjamin Netanyahu's son from the U.S. because of a significant threat. The agency said Sunday, Yair Netanyahu was urgently evacuated. This after the prime minister told Israeli media last week Iran had tried to kill one of his sons. Yair Netanyahu moved to Miami in 2023. One person has died, 15 others may be missing after a flash flood swept through the Grand Canyon, destroying footbridges and forcing the evacuation of hikers and campers.
3: A man's body was recovered near Crystal Rapids along the Colorado River in what officials described as a flood-related death. The Park Service said an earlier estimate of 20 missing people was only a preliminary working figure. Officials also reported that the flooding damaged a key water pipeline serving tourists, leaving the park with limited water resources ahead of the Labor Day weekend. The pipeline supplies potable water and fire suppression for all South Rim facilities, an area heavily used for trails, viewpoints, lodging, and visitor services. In Phoenix, I'm Mark Mayfield.
2: Several days into search and rescue efforts in Nepal,
4: Rebecca Bonhun reports it's tough going for rescuers.
5: We're hearing from people here that it's such a challenging situation for those rescue teams. They're also talking about, you know, limitations in the number of helicopters that hampers this process, including distributing supplies.
4: Some 2,500 people are missing, including dozens of Americans and other foreigners. The Wall Street Journal says about 900 of the missing are workers from over a dozen hydropower projects under construction in the area, most of which appear to have been destroyed. I'm Jennifer Kuiper.
2: The death toll in Nepal sits at 800. Joey Chestnut, a man known for winning an annual hot dog competition in New York City, is headed to Williamsburg, Virginia for a pancake eating contest September 26th. From America's News Network, USA Radio News.
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2: U.S. government will own an interest in Venezuelan oil.
8: The Wall Street Journal says the Pentagon plans to take a 35% stake in a private company holding Venezuelan oil rights. Venezuela's interim president, meanwhile, says the South American country's energy agreement with the U.S. would remain in force for 25 years and will target an increase in crude output to 1.5 million barrels per day. Friday, President Trump said the U.S. had secured majority control of more than 65 billion barrels of Venezuelan oil, quote, at no cost to the American taxpayer. I'm Jim Forbes.
2: A federal judge in Manhattan Friday again rejected President Trump's attempts to move his New York hush money felony convictions to federal court.
9: Judge Alvin Hellerstein made the decision the third time he's rejected similar attempts from Trump. He called the latest arguments, quote, neither new nor legally sufficient. Trump was convicted in 2024 on 34 counts of falsifying business records by a Manhattan jury for payments in 2016 to adult actress Stormy Daniels. In New York, I'm Andrew Whitman.
2: NASA launched a new telescope into space. Officials say the Nancy Grace Roman Space Telescope, sent aboard a SpaceX Falcon Heavy rocket from Kennedy Space Center Sunday morning, will spend about 30 days traveling to its destination, roughly 1 million miles from Earth, where it will show us over 1 billion galaxies and exoplanets. I'm John Summers, USA Radio News.
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0: USA Radio News. I'm John Summers. Israel's security agency says it evacuated Prime Minister Benjamin Netanyahu's son from the U.S. because of a significant threat. One person has died, 15 others may be missing after a flash flood swept through the Grand Canyon. The U.S. government will own an interest in Venezuelan oil. Here's Jim Forbes.
1: The Wall Street Journal says the Pentagon plans to take a 35% stake in a private company holding Venezuelan oil rights.
0: A federal judge in Manhattan Friday again rejected President Trump's attempts to move his New York hush money felony convictions to federal court. NASA launched a new telescope into space. Officials say the Nancy Grace Roman Space Telescope was sent aboard a SpaceX Falcon Heavy rocket from Kennedy Space Center Sunday morning. From America's News Network, USA Radio News.
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2: USA Radio News. I'm John Summers. Search and rescue efforts are ongoing in Nepal as the death toll from last week's catastrophic flooding has risen to 800. Reporter Janice Mackey Freyer is in Kathmandu.
3: Days after catastrophic flooding here that wiped out entire communities. Hundreds have been saved, but hundreds more are still missing. Outside a hospital in Kathmandu, posters are appearing appealing for help. Dozens of Americans are still unaccounted for.
2: President Trump expects gas prices to drop because of a new oil deal with Venezuela.
4: Trump announced Friday the United States has secured majority control of over 65 million barrels of oil in Venezuela, which more than doubles American oil reserves, greatly increases our oil supply, and will substantially lower gas prices for all Americans. Venezuela reportedly has about 300 billion barrels of proven oil reserves, the largest in the world. I'm Rob Martier.
2: President Trump highlighted actions in Iran.
5: In an interview with Fox News that aired Sunday night, Trump touched on a variety of topics, including the 2026 midterm elections, the economy, and the war in Iran.
6: And they're a failing nation right now. And at the right point, we'll either win or they'll do something. But, you know, I don't mind winning, just winning. That I don't need a signature on a piece of paper.
5: Trump said Iran's Navy and Air Force are gone along with their leaders, adding that Israel would be gone if he wasn't president. When it came to midterms, Trump said some people like him more than the party, but said that's something you can't be insulted by. He went on to say Canada believes they are a state, wondering why the U.S. should be subsidizing them. I'm Mark Mayfield.
2: Iran and the U.S. swapped attacks for the first time in over a month overnight. Iran sent missiles toward U.S. military targets in Jordan in retaliation for a strike on Iranian rocket launchers the U.S. said were attempting to launch sea mines into the Strait of Hormuz. From America's News Network, USA Radio News.
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2: President Trump set to make an announcement on healthcare affordability today. It's expected he'll roll out a new round of Medicaid drug pricing deals as the midterm elections draw near. President first unveiled the administration's framework for lowering drug prices and insurance premiums in January. The man accused of killing conservative activist Charlie Kirk wants cameras kept out of the courtroom. Tyler Robinson asked a Utah court to ban cameras from the closing arguments of his preliminary hearing set for Tuesday. Attorneys for the media argue requests to keep cameras out have already been rejected, and this time should be no different. Secretary of War Pete Hegseth denied he's considering a run for president in 2028. Friday, NBC News reported two sources familiar with conversations said Hegseth had been privately discussing the possibility. Two people are dead, nine others wounded after a mass shooting in Trenton, New Jersey early Sunday.
8: It happened just before 12:30 Sunday morning on Locust Street. 11 people gunned down, two of whom died at the scene. The other victims are being treated for bullet wounds. Trenton police haven't released information about their conditions. No IDs yet on the victims, no arrests, and no word yet on what triggered the deadly mass shooting. The Mercer County Prosecutor's Homicide Task Force is investigating. I'm Sarah Lee Kessler.
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9: This is Denny Gillum, here to tell you about an amazing new book, The Miracle Man, written by a good friend of mine. 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
1: From the Range Weather Center this morning, a clear sky, sunshine today, the high 80, turns mostly cloudy tonight, low 54. Time to clouds and sun Tuesday, high 80, partly cloudy Tuesday night, low 52. Wednesday, plenty of sunshine, high 84, left sunny skies Tuesday, high 82. I'm meteorologist Jim Minaldi on Wyoming's Genuine Country.
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27: Final day of August. It is a Monday, 31st day of month 8. This week is International Enthusiasm Week. You got to be jacked for that, right? Today, if you need a reason to party, is Eat Outside Day. Great excuse to eat outside one more time before summer comes crashing to an end. It is Trail Mix Day. Motorist Consideration Day, reminding us to practice patience and consideration towards others while traveling. On this date in 1995, 6 people died attempting to rescue a chicken that fell down a well in Egypt. The chicken survived. 6 people trying to rescue the chicken did not. 1995. Something to think about. My favorite home organization hack is to throw things away when no one else is home. That worked well with 2 kids. Favorite home organization hack, throwing things away when no one else is home. Coming up on the Range, I'll take a look at World Around the News with the latest semi-truck highway spill. This one was actually just a pickup truck highway spill. We've got the opposite of Smokey Bear at a house in Colorado. And warm Dr. Pepper on randomness today. Yeah, drinking warm Dr. Pepper. And today's list has us showing how to insult someone without them really knowing. Don't forget Homesteader Days coming to Powell September 12th. And you've got another festival coming up. What is the other one that I gotta go look at? Farm to Table Dinner is Friday, September 11th. So we've got all of that coming your way. Let's get this started, shall we? 103.3 The Range, a Monday morning. My name is Gabe, and this is Dwight Yoakam. Good morning.

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Monday's World Around the News, the latest semi-truck highway spill. Got the opposite of Smokey Bear in Colorado, and a guy just decided he wanted to take a nap on an airplane, an abandoned airplane. Traffic on a freeway in California came to a halt Tuesday. A pickup truck lost a pallet containing about 120 containers of cheese balls. Video showed cheese balls scattered all across the highway. It was only a pickup truck, not a semi-truck, like I said in the intro. A bear broke into a home in Colorado. The bear forced its way through a door and a glass pane, ransacked the living room, entered the kitchen. Meanwhile, firefighters get a 911 call because there's a bear scratching at our bedroom door. Well, it also overturned a refrigerator, it scattered trash, it knocked a wooden dish drying rack into a lit stovetop. It ignited a fire that filled the home with smoke. Who lit the stove? Who left the stove lit? Why are you in your bedroom with a bear scratching at it and you've got your... Too many questions. Anyway, officers euthanized the bear due to its aggressive behavior and the active fire. Then they put out the flames. So, yeah, they euthanized the bear first. Then, yeah, because he didn't know if the bear was going to get away or not. Smokey would be so disappointed. JetBlue employees pulling a plane out of a maintenance shop got a surprise. During a routine walkthrough, they discovered a man asleep in the back row of the airplane. He had scaled an 8-foot fence topped with barbed wire, got onto the airport grounds, boarded the plane. He hid in a bathroom while workers were aboard for like 8 hours. Once they left, he moved to a seat and he fell asleep, and they found him when they moved the plane the next day. On the way on Randomness, we're going to talk about warm Dr. Pepper, what you do when you die, and Sorry, Dolly. Yeah, those are all random trivialities coming your way on a Monday in just a bit.

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6: USA Radio News. I'm John Summers. Iran and the U.S. swapped attacks for the first time in over a month overnight. Search and rescue efforts are ongoing in Nepal as the death toll from last week's catastrophic flooding has risen to 800. Two people are dead, nine others wounded after a mass shooting in Trenton, New Jersey, early Sunday. President Trump expects gas prices to drop because of a new oil deal with Venezuela.
7: Trump announced Friday the United States has secured majority control of over 65 million barrels of oil in Venezuela and will substantially lower gas prices for all Americans. I'm Rob Martier.
6: Republican Steve Hilton believes his chances of being elected California's next governor are improving. The man accused of killing conservative activist Charlie Kirk wants cameras kept out of the courtroom. From America's News Network, USA Radio News.
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0: randomness. You know that Dr. Pepper once promoted itself as a hot beverage for the winter in the 60s? Sounded like this.
1: Good friends, a roaring fire, the perfect time for hot Dr. Pepper. Delicious and so easy to prepare. Just heat Dr. Pepper in a saucepan till it steams, then pour over a thin slice of lemon.
0: Yeah, that was Dick Clark, by the way. Predates the microwave, too. If you heat up Dr. Pepper, it turns thicker, like kind of an apple cider, apparently. Try it. Let me know. CNN issued an apology to Dolly Parton's family after they put a picture of a Vegas impersonator up reporting Dolly Parton's death. They didn't put Dolly's picture up. They put an impersonator. She did lose a Dolly Parton lookalike contest once, so maybe it's apropos. And more than 26,000 Americans donate their bodies to science after they pass away. Your Monday random trivialities.

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2: USA Radio News. I'm John Summers. A federal judge ruled the Trump administration's efforts to deport non-citizens over political speech violate the Constitution.
3: U.S. District Judge Noel Weiss has sided with the Stanford Daily in its lawsuit against Secretary of State Marco Rubio over his use of the Immigration and Nationality Act. The State Department defended its policy, saying visas are a privilege and the government remains committed to national security and public safety. I'm Jennifer Kuiper.
2: Approximately 85 Americans are unaccounted for following heavy flooding in Nepal. State Department spokesman Tommy Pigott gave the update on ABC's This Week Sunday Morning.
4: Situation on the ground, as you just saw, in terms of the mud and other things, means that we have to get the right assistance in there. The Nepal government, we're coordinating with them on what they need.
2: Pigott added, 9 Americans have been safely evacuated. It comes as the death toll from the catastrophic flooding has jumped to 800. President Trump says he secured the biggest oil deal in world history with Venezuela.
5: Trump announced Friday the United States has secured majority control of over 65 million barrels of oil in Venezuela, which more than doubles American oil reserves, greatly increases our oil supply, and will substantially lower gas prices for all Americans. Venezuela reportedly has about 300 billion barrels of proven oil reserves, the largest in the world. I'm Rob Martier.
2: The Lindsey Clancy verdict watch continues today in Massachusetts.
6: The judge dismissed the jury for the weekend after they began deliberations late Thursday. Clancy admits to strangling her three young children in 2023, but pleaded not guilty to 3 counts of first-degree murder by reason of insanity. Emily Aketa has insight to the jury room.
7: Clancy's attorney seen walking a box of exhibits into the courthouse. He says the jury requested to see the knife she harmed herself with and 2 bags of pills.
6: I'm Lisa Taylor.
2: From America's News Network, USA Radio News.
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2: Hillsborough County, Florida said yes to the Tampa Bay Rays.
10: By a 5-2 vote, the Hillsborough County Commission has given its approval to a deal that will mean a new $2.3 billion stadium for the Tampa Bay Rays at the Hillsborough College Dale Mabry campus. For Commission Chairman Ken Hagan, it's the culmination of decades of effort to bring the team across the bay from St. Petersburg.
11: Is this deal perfect? No. No deal is. And I think it's fair to say both sides wish the deal were a little bit better, but that's always going to be the case.
10: County will now contribute nearly $800 million in public funds toward the project, which will also include an entertainment district and the reimagining of Hillsborough College. Reed Shepherd, Tampa.
2: Conservative podcaster Tucker Carlson called for President Trump's immediate removal from office if he's considering the use of nuclear weaponry.
12: Carlson told former National Counterterrorism Center Director Joe Kent any president considering a nuclear strike first should be disqualified from serving. The comments come as Pentagon officials develop what Undersecretary of Defense for Policy Elbridge Colby called, quote, credible, rational nuclear options for the president and Defense Secretary Pete Hegseth. Carlson has increasingly clashed with the president over the Iran war and foreign policy. Trump has not publicly said he is considering using a nuclear weapon first. I'm Jim Forbes.
2: Voters in Iceland have rejected a government proposal to consider joining the European Union. I'm John Summers, USA Radio News.
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16: From the Range Weather Center this morning, a clear sky, sunshine today, the high 80, turns mostly cloudy tonight, low 54. Time to clouds and sun Tuesday, high 80, partly cloudy Tuesday night, low 52. Wednesday, plenty of sunshine, the high 84, left sunny skies Tuesday, high 82. I'm meteorologist Jim Minaldi on Wyoming's Genuine Country. 103.3
0: This is Genuine Country for the Bighorn Basin. Yeah, I love a rainy
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28: You know, you hear that, and then you hear you two deserve each other, which is not necessarily all the time a compliment, but happy Monday, 103.3 The Range, 7 a.m. I've got headlines about a brain damage-causing roller coaster. Lake America news. A principal refused to abandon a homeless student and got fired for it. The kid still wins in this scenario on Good News. Wild times on a school bus on our disturbing moment of the day, and Jim Brewer gives us comedy on AC/DC. Yeah, so all of that coming. And temperatures right now, Cody is 54, Powell is 50, Grable 46, Lovell is 45, highs and lows in the 307, Douglas starting out a Monday at 64 degrees at 7 a.m., Jackson is at 30 degrees, a crisp 30. And it is National Zookeeper Awareness Day, if you're aware of a zookeeper.
29: Confessions of a Zookeeper.
30: The alligator never moves because it's been dead for years.
29: Zookeeper Confessions.
30: The snake exhibit is empty. You're just staring at a glass cage of leaves.
28: I knew it.
29: Zookeeper Confession.
30: The nuggets at the snack bar are made of whatever animal died the day before.
29: Uh-huh. Zookeeper Confession.
30: If nobody's looking, I nudge annoying kids into the lion cage.
29: Uh-huh. Shh. Zookeeper Confession. Zookeeper Confession.
30: At home, I can't even keep a goldfish alive.
29: Zookeeper's Secret.
28: There you go. Don't have too many zoos to worry about around here. Toby Keith, 103.3 The Range. Good morning.

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0: A traffic incident caused delays in Southern California when pallets of cheese balls spilled out all over the freeway. Some drivers stopped their cars to grab the tubs that hadn't broken open. Six Flags Magic Mountain has shut down its X2 roller coaster following two incidents where riders suffered brain damage. A CNN investigation revealed both women experienced similar symptoms shortly after riding, resulting in surgery. One is currently in a coma. Believing Canada to be a horrible neighbor, Donald Trump signed an executive order late last week to change the name of Lake Ontario to Lake America. Check your favorite map and see if they've changed the name. MapQuest denied, said, "Are we really doing this again?" That was the label that was on the lake. Tropical storm Dolly formed in the Central Atlantic late last week, coincidentally named just after the death of country singer Dolly Parton, in which the flags are at half staff. A woman in Texas was caught shoplifting while driving one of the handicapped scooters. When cops approached, she jumped to her feet, took off running. They caught her. It's her 36th arrest, but only her 7th arrest for shoplifting. So, and today is National Zoo Awareness Day. And those are headlines into Not Headline News.
1: This is Not Headline News. Meta will pay an $18 billion settlement to resolve claims that Facebook and Instagram harmed kids. Mark Zuckerberg was pale, wide-eyed, and stunned. Then he heard about the settlement. It's National Trail Mix Day, otherwise known as National Dig Out All the M&Ms Day. CNN had to apologize for showing an image of a Dolly Parton impersonator and saying it was her. An excellent example of fact-checking in 2026. And a truck loaded with more than 50,000 cans of Pabst Blue Ribbon was stolen in California. Police say the PBR has a street value of up to $60. This is Not Headline News.

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6: USA Radio News. I'm John Summers. President Trump says he secured the biggest oil deal in world history with Venezuela. Here's Rob Martier.
7: Trump said the deal more than doubles American oil reserves, greatly increases our oil supply, and will substantially lower gas prices for all Americans.
6: About 85 Americans are unaccounted for following heavy flooding in Nepal. The death toll now has jumped to 800. The Lindsey Clancy verdict watch continues today in Massachusetts. A federal judge ruled the Trump administration's efforts to deport non-citizens over political speech violate the Constitution. Hillsborough County, Florida said yes to the Tampa Bay Rays. Conservative podcaster Tucker Carlson called for President Trump's immediate removal from office if he's considering the use of nuclear weaponry. From America's News Network, USA Radio News.
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2: 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Bring it.
3: As always, us boys do. A high school principal in Ohio took in a homeless student, let him move in with his family because A, it helped the kid stay in school, and B, it helped the kid just be safe in general. Unfortunately, school officials said the student was no longer eligible to attend school. The principal said he's coming to school anyway. Every kid needs an education. He was ultimately rewarded by being asked to step down as a result of that.
4: I was told that the district did not believe that I could go back into the building and be an effective leader.
5: So my mom, I couldn't live with her because it wasn't really safe to live with her. My dad, he has some issues going on because sometimes it'd be cold in a mobile home. So I'd just be sleeping in the car with the heat on.
4: The first words out of her mouth, well, he can come stay with us if he needs to. He said, you know, God, if this is your will for this young man to be in our home, you know, make it clear. And like 5 minutes later, my phone buzzes and I look at it and it's a message from him. Hey, Mr. Burnside. And I grab it and I look at my wife and say, I think we just got our answer.
3: He and his wife later became the legal guardians of the young man and then hopefully saw a lot of job offers come in after being terminated at the current one. But just a little good news for you on a Monday.

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0: Well, pretty much the first week of school, and already there's been an incident on a school bus. It happened in California. A school bus stopped along a highway. One kid took the opportunity to climb out a window and leave the bus. The driver, probably following the rules of the school, ordered the kids to shut the windows while they sit tight and wait for police. Meanwhile, some of the middle schoolers called their parents, who, as we know, are always cool-headed in these situations. Students remained on the stopped bus for about an hour with the windows rolled up. And this is California we're talking. More parents began arriving. Parents demanded the driver hand over their kids. The driver refused, waiting for the cops. Another kid crawled out a window. One mother crawled in a window and confronted the driver. Another mom pounded on the glass until it broke. Police finally arrived, and nothing more was reported because the school says they don't discuss school bus issues. So I guess we'll just have to wait for the TikTok links, right? It's okay, kids. The panic, the locked doors, the broken windows. It's just kind of practice if you drive a Waymo or a Tesla. And all I know is that very first kid who crawled out the window at the very start, they're going to go pretty far in life. Sizes up the situation, figures out options, makes decisions, and follows through, leaving everybody else in the dust. And what about the kid's mom that crawled through the window? Yowza. I could hear the helicopter from here. There is your disturbing moment of the day on a Monday. Comedy is next.
1: If you've never seen AC/DC, let me tell you something. Little guy comes out. He's like maybe 4'2". Can't understand a word he's saying until he says, all right. Little Angus Young, he's only like 2.5 feet tall. For an hour and a half, just bopping his head up and down. That is truly the only, no disrespect to other bands, that's the only band I know can take any song. They could take a wedding and tear it up. They could take a wedding song like the Hokey Pokey and just annihilate.

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2: USA Radio News. I'm John Summers. One person has died, 15 others may be missing after a flash flood swept through the Grand Canyon, destroying footbridges and forcing the evacuation of hikers and campers.
3: A man's body was recovered near Crystal Rapids along the Colorado River in what officials described as a flood-related death. The Park Service said an earlier estimate of 20 missing people was only a preliminary working figure. Officials also reported that the flooding damaged a key water pipeline serving tourists, leaving the park with limited water resources ahead of the Labor Day weekend. The pipeline supplies potable water and fire suppression for all South Rim facilities, an area heavily used for trails, viewpoints, lodging, and visitor services. In Phoenix, I'm Mark Mayfield.
2: Several days into search and rescue efforts in Nepal,
4: Rebecca Bonhun reports it's tough going for rescuers.
5: We're hearing from people here that it's such a challenging situation for those rescue teams. They're also talking about, you know, limitations in the number of helicopters that hampers this process, including distributing supplies.
4: Some 2,500 people are missing, including dozens of Americans and other foreigners. The Wall Street Journal says about 900 of the missing are workers from over a dozen hydropower projects under construction in the area, most of which appear to have been destroyed. I'm Jennifer Kuiper.
2: The death toll in Nepal sits at 800. Israel's security agency says it evacuated Prime Minister Benjamin Netanyahu's son from the U.S. because of a significant threat. The agency said Sunday Yair Netanyahu was urgently evacuated. This after the Prime Minister told Israeli media last week Iran had tried to kill one of his sons. Yair Netanyahu moved to Miami in 2023. Kids in Wheeling, West Virginia are sleeping better thanks to the work of volunteers. Groups of people came together over the weekend to build 30 beds. From America's News Network, USA Radio News.
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2: NASA launched a new telescope into space. Officials say the Nancy Grace Roman Space Telescope, sent aboard a SpaceX Falcon Heavy rocket from Kennedy Space Center Sunday morning, will spend about 30 days traveling to its destination, roughly a million miles from Earth, where it will show us over a billion galaxies and exoplanets. U.S. government will own an interest in Venezuelan oil.
7: The Wall Street Journal says the Pentagon plans to take a 35% stake in a private company holding Venezuelan oil rights. Venezuela's interim president, meanwhile, says the South American country's energy agreement with the U.S. would remain in force for 25 years and will target an increase in crude output to 1.5 million barrels per day. Friday, President Trump said the U.S. had secured majority control of more than 65 billion barrels of Venezuelan oil, quote, at no cost to the American taxpayer. I'm Jim Forbes.
2: A federal judge in Manhattan Friday again rejected President Trump's attempts to move his New York hush money felony convictions to federal court.
8: Judge Alvin Hellerstein made the decision the third time he's rejected similar attempts from Trump. He called the latest arguments, quote, neither new nor legally sufficient. Trump was convicted in 2024 on 34 counts of falsifying business records by a Manhattan jury for payments in 2016 to adult actress Stormy Daniels. In New York, I'm Andrew Whitman.
2: I'm John Summers, USA Radio News.
9: Papa, why can't we telegraph while riding a horse?
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11: From the Range Weather Center, this morning, a clear sky, sunshine today, the high 80, turns mostly cloudy tonight, low 54. Time to clouds and sun Tuesday, high 80, partly cloudy Tuesday night, low 52. Wednesday, plenty of sunshine, the high 84, left sunny skies Tuesday, high 82. I'm meteorologist Jim Minaldi on Wyoming's Genuine Country. 103.3
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14: Monday morning, it's 8 o'clock. You have me for another hour yet, and we'll play you some great tunes along the way. I have an interesting story about a man catches a, well, his house catches on fire. He calls the fire department, and then he steals a fire truck while his house burns to the ground. Hollywood Buzz and Screen Time, CNN apologizes to Dolly. Her music is topping the charts once again, you know why. And box office news, what's on TV, that kind of thing. Parting shots from Brian Kylie and voicemail about next wishes all coming away this hour. I'm here just to see you smile, right? Playing good tunes like this one, in fact. 103.3 The Range, I'm Gabe, it's 8 a.m. Tim McGraw playing the Basin's Country Classics for another round. Well, we'll do it all day, though. You always-

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3: Warm water temperatures in Wyoming's rivers and streams is making things tough for trout species, so anglers are being asked to adjust fishing practices. 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

An interesting story after reading over the weekend. New Hampshire, a homeowner was arrested after he allegedly stole a fire truck while his house was burning to the ground. So the fire happened early on Tuesday morning. As the firefighters showed up to battle the blaze, the owner of the home jumped into a fire engine and drove away. He stopped at a house a couple of miles down the road, tried to enter the back of that residence. He was arrested by state police troopers. His house was destroyed in the fire. The cause is still under investigation. I'll tell you the cause. His house burned down because he stole the fire truck. I mean, yeah, this has been another episode of Real Men of Genius, but have you always wanted to ride in a fire truck? You know, you don't get those opportunities every day, so you got to improvise. The takeaway for the firefighters in this whole thing is no more leaving the keys in the ignition when you go fight a fire. So that's something interesting I read while reading over the weekend.

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9: USA Radio News. I'm John Summers. One person has died, 15 others may be missing, after a flash flood swept through the Grand Canyon. The U.S. government will own an interest in Venezuelan oil. Here's Jim Forbes.
10: The Wall Street Journal says the Pentagon plans to take a 35% stake in a private company holding Venezuelan oil rights.
9: Israel's security agency says it evacuated Prime Minister Benjamin Netanyahu's son from the U.S. because of a significant threat. NASA launched a new telescope into space. Officials say the Nancy Grace Roman Space Telescope was sent aboard a SpaceX Falcon Heavy rocket from Kennedy Space Center Sunday morning. A federal judge in Manhattan Friday again rejected President Trump's attempts to move his New York hush money felony convictions to federal court. From America's News Network, USA Radio News.
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0: CNN issued an apology to Dolly Parton's family after mistakenly broadcasting a photo of Kelly Vaughn, a Las Vegas Dolly impersonator, while reporting on the actual Dolly's death from cancer. Jolene has reached number one on Spotify, 9 to 5 number two. Islands in the Stream sitting at number four. Nicole Kidman made her TikTok debut Thursday, sharing a behind-the-scenes look at a London premiere of Practical Magic, releasing in September. Netflix has unveiled the trailer for a Unabomber film, including Jacob Tremblay as Ted Kaczynski, the notorious domestic terrorist. And finally, a victory for the Coyote versus Acme, the hybrid of the animation live action that Warner Brothers execs once thought was unreleasable, had great success, making more than the $80 million budgeted Ridley Scott sci-fi adventure, The Dog Stars. Coyote versus Acme made $15 million, come in at number two behind Spider-Man Brand New Day. Dog Stars opened fifth with only $8 million at the box office. And here are the late night jokes.
1: The Miss USA pageant, you all watched it, right? We had a first, our first mom. The fact that we're still having beauty pageants, I don't know if that is going to look that good in the future, that whole thing about, hey, get out here in a bikini and answer a question about world peace. You know that? And they asked this new mom, Miss USA, about peace. And she said, yeah, could I get 10 minutes alone, please? You know who did have a good week this week? Parents, Facebook and Instagram. They're going to pony up $18 billion because, you know, this is big. This is the first time a court has ruled and people have ruled. You can't purposefully addict people, especially children, to something that's this harmful, like we did with cigarettes. They did the same thing. So there are new rules. If you're under 18, no Facebook and no Instagram between midnight and 6 a.m. when the kids will be exclusively on Pornhub.

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0: Daryl Singletary. It's got an amen kind of love. 103.3 The Range, the Basin's Country Classics. And I said I'll be here for another hour playing your country classics. Country classics will roll 24/7, man. It's just me that's here 6 to 9 a.m. Let's check voicemail. And this one says, next wish, go.
1: A man named Steve finds a genie, and the genie pops out of the lamp, and he says, hi, you have 3 wishes, so what's your first wish? And Steve says, well, I wish I was rich. The genie says, okay, what's your second wish, Rich?
0: Okay, that was clever, but man, that was a laugh right there. We're getting some of those on voicemail. Let's do a parting shot. I got to go back tomorrow, 6 to 9 in the a.m., and I'll be back tomorrow with all of the same stuff, just new and different. Parting shot from Brian Kiley. Talking about the mafia today. I'm Gabe. Have a great Monday.
2: When I was growing up, the guy across the street from us was actually in the mafia. And he was a very nice guy. He used to pay me $10 every morning just to start his car. What a guy.
0: I'm glad that worked out for you to be able to tell that story in your later years. I've been wrong before, Deborah Allen. I've been gone before, too. I'll see you tomorrow, 6 a.m. on the range.

0: KBEN, Cowley Cody, and the Bighorn Basin.
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2: USA Radio News. I'm John Summers. Iran and the U.S. swapped attacks for the first time in over a month overnight. Iran sent missiles toward U.S. military targets in Jordan in retaliation for a strike on Iranian rocket launchers the U.S. said were attempting to launch sea mines into the Strait of Hormuz. Meanwhile, President Trump highlighted actions in Iran.
3: In an interview with Fox News that aired Sunday night, Trump touched on a variety of topics, including the 2026 midterm elections, the economy, and the war in Iran.
4: And they're a failing nation right now. And at the right point, we'll either win or they'll do something. But, you know, I don't mind winning, just winning. That I don't need a signature on a piece of paper.
3: Trump said Iran's Navy and Air Force are gone along with their leaders, adding that Israel would be gone if he wasn't president. When it came to midterms, Trump said some people like him more than the party, but said that's something you can't be insulted by. He went on to say Canada believes they are a state, wondering why the U.S. should be subsidizing them. I'm Mark Mayfield.
2: Search and rescue efforts are ongoing in Nepal. Reporter Janice Mackey Freyer is in Kathmandu.
5: Days after catastrophic flooding here that wiped out entire communities. Hundreds have been saved, but hundreds more are still missing. Outside a hospital in Kathmandu, posters are appearing appealing for help. Dozens of Americans are still unaccounted for.
2: The death toll in Nepal now stands at 900. A mission to reveal the universe's darkest secrets is underway. That's what NASA said yesterday after the Nancy Grace Roman Space Telescope launched from Kennedy Space Center. The telescope blasted off aboard a SpaceX Falcon Heavy rocket. NASA says the mission will help astronomers explore dark matter, dark energy, and worlds outside our solar system known as exoplanets. From America's News Network, USA Radio News.
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2: Secretary of War Pete Hegseth denied he's considering a run for president in 2028. Friday, NBC News reported two sources familiar with conversations said Hegseth had been privately discussing the possibility. President Trump set to make an announcement on health care affordability today. It's expected he'll roll out a new round of Medicaid drug pricing deals as the midterm elections draw near. President first unveiled the administration's framework for lowering drug prices and insurance premiums in January. The man accused of killing conservative activist Charlie Kirk wants cameras kept out of the courtroom. Tyler Robinson asked a Utah court to ban cameras from the closing arguments of his preliminary hearing set for Tuesday. Attorneys for the media argue requests to keep cameras out have already been rejected, and this time should be no different. Two people are dead, nine others wounded after a mass shooting in Trenton, New Jersey early Sunday.
7: It happened just before 12:30 Sunday morning on Locust Street. 11 people gunned down, two of whom died at the scene. The other victims are being treated for bullet wounds. Trenton police haven't released information about their conditions. No IDs yet on the victims, no arrests, and no word yet on what triggered the deadly mass shooting. The Mercer County Prosecutor's Homicide Task Force is investigating. I'm Sarah Lee Kessler.
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1: From the Range Weather Center this morning, a clear sky, sunshine today, the high 80, turns mostly cloudy tonight, low 54. Time to clouds and sun Tuesday, high 80, partly cloudy Tuesday night, low 52. Wednesday, plenty of sunshine, the high 84. Left sunny skies Tuesday, high 82. I'm meteorologist Jim Minaldi on Wyoming's Genuine Country. 103.3 The
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0: as dependable as the paper boys toss onto your front lawn. 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
11: USA Radio News, I'm John Summers. Iran and the U.S. swapped attacks for the first time in over a month overnight. President Trump expects gas prices to drop because of a new oil deal with Venezuela.
12: Trump announced Friday the United States has secured majority control of over 65 million barrels of oil in Venezuela and will substantially lower gas prices for all Americans. I'm Rob Martier.
11: Search and rescue efforts are ongoing in Nepal as the death toll from last week's catastrophic flooding has risen to 800. Two people are dead, nine others wounded after a mass shooting in Trenton, New Jersey, early Sunday. The man accused of killing conservative activist Charlie Kirk wants cameras kept out of the courtroom. Republican Steve Hilton believes his chances of being elected California's next governor are improving. From America's News Network, USA Radio News.
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1: 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Delta Dawn
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2: USA Radio News. I'm John Summers. Transportation Secretary Sean Duffy says more than 100 trucking schools are shuttered over fraud concerns. This comes as the Department of Transportation cracked down on truck drivers who don't speak English.
3: You have to speak English to operate a commercial motor vehicle. I didn't create that rule. President Trump didn't create that rule. That rule has been in place for decades.
2: Speaking from Detroit today, Duffy said some schools were found to have testers not certified. A federal judge ruled the Trump administration's efforts to deport non-citizens over political speech violate the Constitution.
4: U.S. District Judge Noel Weiss has sided with the Stanford Daily in its lawsuit against Secretary of State Marco Rubio over his use of the Immigration and Nationality Act. The State Department defended its policy, saying visas are a privilege and the government remains committed to national security and public safety. I'm Jennifer Kuiper.
2: Approximately 85 Americans are unaccounted for following heavy flooding in Nepal. State Department spokesman Tommy Pigott gave the update on ABC's This Week Sunday Morning.
5: Situation on the ground in terms of the mud and other things means that we have to get the right assistance in there. Nepal government, we're coordinating with them on what they need.
2: More than 900 people are dead so far. The Lindsey Clancy verdict watch continues today in Massachusetts.
6: The judge dismissed the jury for the weekend after they began deliberations late Thursday. Clancy admits to strangling her three young children in 2023, but pleaded not guilty to three counts of first-degree murder by reason of insanity. I'm Lisa Taylor.
2: A mission to reveal the universe's darkest secrets is underway. That's what NASA said yesterday after the Nancy Grace Roman Space Telescope launched from Kennedy Space Center. NASA says the mission will help astronomers explore dark matter and worlds outside our solar system, known as exoplanets. From America's News Network, USA Radio News.
7: This is Your Money Minute with Alan Johnson.
8: 1 minute, your money, and here's what matters. Interest rates jumped this week. The 30-year Treasury hit its highest level since 2007, nearly 20 years. And this isn't just an American story. Borrowing costs are moving higher in Europe and Japan as well. Washington stepped in and tried to push those rates back down, and it worked for about a day. And gold noticed, and gold is up roughly 10% this month. And now here's what you and I are watching. Friday, the 28th, Federal Reserve Chairman Kevin Warsh speaks in Wyoming, less than 3 weeks before the Fed's next interest rate decision. Wall Street will be listening, so will I. I'm Alan Johnson, 40 years in finance, 28 years in precious metals.
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2: Conservative podcaster Tucker Carlson called for President Trump's immediate removal from office if he's considering the use of nuclear weaponry.
9: Carlson told former National Counterterrorism Center Director Joe Kent, any president considering a nuclear strike first should be disqualified from serving. The comments come as Pentagon officials develop what Undersecretary of Defense for Policy Elbridge Colby called, quote, credible, rational nuclear options for the president and Defense Secretary Pete Hegseth. Carlson has increasingly clashed with the president over the Iran war and foreign policy. Trump has not publicly said he is considering using a nuclear weapon first. I'm Jim Forbes.
2: Hillsborough County, Florida said yes to the Tampa Bay Rays.
10: By a 5-2 vote, the Hillsborough County Commission has given its approval to a deal that will mean a new $2.3 billion stadium for the Tampa Bay Rays at the Hillsborough College Dale Mabry campus. For Commission Chairman Ken Hagan, it's the culmination of decades of effort to bring the team across the bay from St. Petersburg.
11: Is this deal perfect? No. No deal is. And I think it's fair to say both sides wish the deal were a little bit better. But that's always going to be the case.
10: County will now contribute nearly $800 million in public funds toward the project, which will also include an entertainment district and the reimagining of Hillsborough College. Reed Shepherd, Tampa.
2: A recent study found inhaler overuse may be linked to heart risk in those with asthma and COPD. I'm John Summers, USA Radio News.
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13: From the Range Weather Center this morning, a clear sky, sunshine today, the high 80, turns mostly cloudy tonight, low 54. Time to clouds and sun Tuesday, high 80, partly cloudy Tuesday night, low 52. Wednesday, plenty of sunshine, the high 84, left sunny skies Tuesday, high 82. I'm meteorologist Jim Minaldi on Wyoming's Genuine Country. 103.3.
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10: USA Radio News, I'm Ron Warner. Miami Caracas direct flights resume this week following a historic U.S.-Venezuela oil deal.
11: Direct flights between Miami and Caracas resume this Thursday following a 10-week earthquake suspension. American remains the only U.S. passenger airline currently operating flights into the South American nation. The American Airlines return comes on the heels of a historic weekend oil deal signed by President Trump and Venezuela. The agreement secures majority U.S. control over 65 billion barrels of oil reserves. Natalie Rodriguez, Miami.
10: President Trump is set to make an announcement on health care affordability today.
12: It's expected that he'll roll out a new round of Medicaid drug pricing deals as the midterm elections draw near. The president first unveiled the administration's framework for lowering drug prices and insurance premiums back in January. To date, nearly 20 pharmaceutical companies have reached agreements to reduce prices. I'm Mark Mayfield.
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14: 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And this isn't just an American story. 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And gold noticed, and gold is up roughly 10% this month. 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

0: as dependable as the paper boys toss onto your front lawn. Whoops. What we're trying to say is we play the most of Wyoming's genuine country. 103.3, The Range.
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2: USA Radio News, I'm Ron Warner. A Honduran national living in Los Angeles has been arrested for illegally registering to vote.
3: Attorneys say Darwin Jonathan Rivero Flores of Winnetka filed a fraudulent voter registration claiming to be a U.S. citizen. There's no evidence that he actually voted in any election. He was arrested Friday and now faces two felonies. Rivera was born in Honduras. He'd previously been issued a misdemeanor citation for disrupting immigration law enforcement operations at a federal building. First Assistant U.S. Attorney Bill Asaye said in a statement that Friday's arrest is the first of many to come. According to prosecutors, Rivera could face up to 5 years in federal prison on each count. I'm Tammy Trujillo.
2: Detectives are still searching for those responsible for a deadly mass shooting in Washington Park on Chicago's South Side. Perry Williams reports.
4: The crime happened Saturday night when 15 people were shot and one victim died. Mayor Johnson reacted to the tragedy.
5: 90s in particular, where there were nearly almost 1,000 people being murdered every single year. And that was the average, you know, 800, 900. That's not who we are anymore. But there obviously are still some remnants of the past.
4: The victim who died has been identified as 35-year-old Rontonio Gutierrez. The shooting took place during a reunion for former residents of Robert Taylor Homes public housing units.
2: Two of the most popular travel destinations for Labor Day weekend are on opposite sides of the country. Rory O'Neill reports.
6: Many travelers are headed to Seattle to cruise up to Alaska, while families flock to Orlando for theme parks. AAA says Boston, Denver, and New York are other top domestic destinations. Rome, Vancouver, London, Dublin, and Paris top the international list. Domestic airfares for Labor Day weekend are 20% higher than last year, averaging nearly $800 a ticket. International flight costs are down 4%, averaging about $1,240.
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2: Bad Wolves guitarist A.J. Rebollo has quit the heavy metal band due to the death of Dolly Parton and a cover of Jolene.
9: On Friday, A.J. posted a message on social media explaining his reason for leaving the group after 2 years. He says it comes down to what he claims was ill intent from the record label Better Noise Music for releasing the group's Jolene cover days after Dolly died from a brief battle with cancer. AJ says Dolly was supposed to add vocals to the Bad Wolves heavy metal version of Jolene, but sadly passed away before it could happen. AJ said he and his bandmates wanted to keep the project unreleased since Dolly could no longer work with them, but the record label released the song anyway, despite pushback from Bad Wolves. I'm Mark Mayfield.
2: Pop star Taylor Swift is donating $50,000 to the GoFundMe account set up for a New England mother seriously injured in a recent crash.
10: The superstar must have seen Ashley Taunton's recovery on Instagram since she donated $50,000 to her GoFundMe with wishes of the best recovery possible.
11: It's huge for bills.
10: Taunton was driving on I-95 during a torrential downpour July 18th when she saw a car in front of her hydroplane off the road, pulling over to help the teenagers inside the crashed car. As she was helping, another car hydroplaned and came toward them, with Taunton suffering a severe leg injury, organ damage, and a collapsed lung. I'm Natalie Migliori.
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1: From the Range Weather Center for this afternoon, look for highs of 79 degrees, a mostly sunny sky. Skies become mostly cloudy tonight with lows 254. Morning clouds give way to afternoon sun for your Tuesday. Tomorrow's high 80. We can't shake the chance of a scattered thunderstorm for your Tuesday. 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
10: USA Radio News, I'm Ron Warner. Singer David is being arraigned this morning in Los Angeles on charges that he murdered a 14-year-old girl.
11: Last month, a judge in Los Angeles ruled there's enough evidence for a trial. Prosecutors believe the 21-year-old killed Celeste Rivas Hernandez because she threatened to expose their sexual relationship. Investigators accuse him of cutting up her body and leaving it in his Tesla, where it was discovered after the car was towed. The defendant, David Anthony Burke, is pleading not guilty. I'm Mark Mayfield.
10: Labor Day weekend is almost here, and it'll see millions take to the roads and skies.
12: AAA looked at booking data and found this year's top domestic destinations are Seattle, Orlando, Boston, Denver, and New York. For people leaving the country, the top destinations are Rome, Vancouver, London, Dublin, and Paris. Trips to Las Vegas and Alaskan cruise ship tours are also popular. I'm Tammy Trujillo.
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0: 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Highwaymen, basically Willie Nelson, Merle Haggard, all the greats. 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
2: USA Radio News, I'm Ron Warner. Tensions between the U.S. and Iran are heating up again. Alice Barr reports.
3: The U.S. military launched its first strikes against Iran in a month to prevent Iranian forces from laying mines in the Strait of Hormuz, according to U.S. Central Command, which called it a limited action against an imminent threat.
2: Days earlier, President Trump announced that the critical waterway had been cleared in its entirety of mines. Iran launched retaliatory strikes at American forces in the Middle East yesterday, with missiles fired into Jordan intercepted with no reported impacts. The back and forth marks the first escalation in more than a month. California lawmakers are passing a bill that would require the state to track the use of so-called forever chemicals on farms.
4: Those are pesticides with PFAS chemicals, which can be harmful to humans. The bill was introduced by Democratic Assemblymember Nick Schultz of Burbank. His initial bill would have phased out pesticides with PFAS and restricted their use in California, as Maine and Minnesota have already done. The state's powerful agricultural industry argued against the proposed ban. The bill now requires the Department of Pesticide Regulation to flag which pesticides have PFAS in its public state database. The bill is awaiting Governor Gavin Newsom's signature. I'm Daniel Martindale.
2: An investigation is underway after a newborn baby was abandoned in a Westchester, New York supermarket bathroom over the weekend.
5: White Plains Public Safety says emergency crews responded to ShopRite in White Plains City Center Shopping Hub Sunday morning, where a baby was left in the women's restroom. The newborn was rushed to White Plains Hospital and is listed in stable condition. The White Plains Police Department is reminding residents of New York State's Safe Haven Law, which allows parents to anonymously and legally surrender their newborn to designated safe locations. In New York, I'm Natalie Migliori.
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2: A newly passed Texas law that bans cell phones from public school classrooms seems to be working. That's according to experts who have been tracking its rollout.
7: The engagement is higher and the outcomes are better.
2: Professor Shannon Holzer at Houston Christian says the ban not only removes distractions, it helps students connect with each other. And that, he says, is building interpersonal skills. Dolly Parton's family is confirming the country music icon has been privately laid to rest. Her niece, Lainey Mae Parton, says the burial took place on Friday. Parton had reportedly requested a small private service for immediate family members. Parton died last Tuesday at 80 years old following a brief battle with cancer. Her family is requesting donations to the Imagination Library instead of flowers. Today, we're celebrating a snack food that, by design, should get you outside. Bree Tennis with more.
8: Today is National Trail Mix Day. Many people say they invented it, but an outdoorsman named Horace Kempart released a recipe back in 1906. So we'll go with that. 4 parts nuts, 2 parts dried fruit, 1 part sweet. There are no rules except with the inclusion of raisins. We're very particular about those. Packed with carbs and good fat with a sole purpose to get you outside. But there's no police if you want a snack at home.
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1: From the Range Weather Center for this afternoon, look for highs of 79 degrees, a mostly sunny sky. Skies become mostly cloudy tonight with lows 254. Morning clouds give way to afternoon sun for your Tuesday. Tomorrow's high 80. We can't check the chance of a scattered thunderstorm for your Tuesday. I'm TJ Matthews on Wyoming's Genuine Country. 103.3.
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0: 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Whoops. 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
6: USA Radio News, I'm Ron Warner. In case you missed it, history was made in Miami at the 75th Miss USA pageant.
7: Justice Kelly of Virginia was crowned Miss USA 2026 on Friday, becoming the first mother, first married woman, and first woman in her 30s to ever win the national title. The 31-year-old author and foster mother of two will represent the United States on the global stage at the Miss Universe pageant in San Juan, Puerto Rico this November. I'm Tammy Trujillo.
6: Labor Day travelers are being told to get ready for high costs and heavy traffic.
8: AAA says round-trip airfare will cost about $750 on average, up 2% from last year. Hotel bookings have also gone up 9% in the U.S. and 12% elsewhere. Labor Day is a week from today, and AAA says the best time to head to your destination will be this Thursday morning. The worst days for travel will be this Friday, Saturday, and next Monday. I'm Mark Mayfield.
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I'm ready. You know, I must have left you 100 times, but you don't know that. 'Cause I was afraid I'd be ashamed that you'd laugh when you found out just how far it went. 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
2: USA Radio News, I'm Ron Warner. The death toll from the powerful flooding last week in Nepal is now over 900. Mark Mayfield reports.
3: Authorities say the number of missing stands at more than 4,200. A spokesperson with the U.S. State Department said on Sunday that 85 Americans are still unaccounted for. While crisis response coordinators say the devastation has been overwhelming, they also say well over 10,000 people have been rescued, including more than 270 foreign nationals. The devastating floods were caused by a glacier collapse on the Nepal-Tibet border region last Wednesday.
2: Iceland won't be holding negotiations to join the European Union. William Denslow reports that election authorities say 52.8% of Iceland voters have rejected a government proposal to consider becoming part of the EU.
4: According to public broadcaster RUV, voter turnout was over 80%, the highest since the 2009 elections. The debate centered largely on security concerns, fueled by US assertions of taking control of Greenland and the impact of EU membership on the country's fishing industry.
2: Iceland's prime minister says many voters were worried about how joining the EU would affect agriculture, fisheries, and natural resources. Iceland had previously moved to join the EU back in 2009, but suspended those talks in 2013 over concerns that it would lose control of its fishing rights. Some of the largest music publishers have filed a blockbuster lawsuit against Anthropic.
5: The Friday night filing alleges one of the largest and most blatant ongoing thefts of intellectual property in history. Units of Sony Music and Warner Music filed the suit in federal court in Northern California, naming Anthropic CEO Dario Amodei and co-founder Benjamin Mann as defendants. The 48-page complaint claims Anthropic pirated thousands of copyrighted musical works and asks for hundreds of thousands of dollars in damages per infringed work. I'm Tammy Trujillo.
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3: In an interview with Fox News that aired Sunday night, Trump touched on a variety of topics, including the 2026 midterm elections, the economy, and the war in Iran.
8: And they're a failing nation right now. And at the right point, we'll either win or they'll do something. But, you know, I don't mind winning, just winning. I don't need a signature and a piece of paper.
3: Trump said Iran's Navy and Air Force are gone along with their leaders, adding that Israel would be gone if he wasn't president. When it came to midterms, Trump said some people like him more than the party, but said that's something you can't be insulted by. He went on to say Canada believes they are a state, wondering why the U.S. should be subsidizing them. I'm Mark Mayfield.
2: It's day 2 of the U.S. Open tennis tournament in Queens, and some big names are already eliminated.
9: Novak Djokovic lost in a 5-set, 4.5-hour match to Mariano Navone on Sunday. At times, Djokovic was seen struggling with multiple health issues throughout the match, including throwing up and back problems. Venus Williams lost to a Sophia Kenyon in a match that ended at 2 o'clock in the morning. Sharon is soaking it all in.
10: I'm a tennis player, so I'm excited to see all these people interested in seeing tennis. We got 2 days here, so we're going to try to do our best to see everything.
9: The U.S. Open goes until September 13th. Ticket price is going for way over face value. In New York, I'm Scott Pringle.
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1: 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I just want to warn you, traffic is tough out there.
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14: From the Range Weather Center for this afternoon, look for highs of 79 degrees, a mostly sunny sky. Skies become mostly cloudy tonight with lows 254. Morning clouds give way to afternoon sun for your Tuesday. Tomorrow's high 80. We can't shake the chance of a scattered thunderstorm for your Tuesday. I'm TJ Matthews on Wyoming's Genuine Country. 103.3.
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8: USA Radio News, I'm Ron Warner. Conservative commentator Milo Yiannopoulos has been deported to the United Kingdom one day after being arrested by ICE. Mark Mayfield has more.
9: Homeland Security said a final removal order was issued by an immigration judge last month after Yiannopoulos failed to show up for a hearing. He was taken into custody on Friday at the airport in New Orleans. Yiannopoulos was born in England but has been a longtime supporter of immigration enforcement in the U.S. I'm Mark Mayfield.
8: California state lawmakers have sided with wildfire survivors.
10: The California legislature rejected a bill that would have limited the amount of money people could recover from utility companies whose equipment start fires. Legislators amended the bill so that it doesn't cap damages. It also doesn't limit local governments and private businesses from recovering losses from utilities that start fires. Governor Newsom called the compromise on Senate Bill 492 real progress. I'm Tammy Trujillo.
8: From America's News Network, USA Radio News.
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2: USA Radio News, I'm Ron Warner. NBC News foreign correspondent Matt Bradley and his team are recovering after being attacked in the occupied West Bank. Whoa, whoa.
3: Bradley says everyone on his team took hits when they were attacked by Israeli settlers while interviewing an elderly Palestinian woman over the weekend. Bradley says the team is now safe and on the mend in Tel Aviv. The woman who they were interviewing was reportedly knocked unconscious. Israeli Prime Minister Benjamin Netanyahu and U.S. Ambassador Mike Huckabee have condemned the attack, while the country's military says they've opened an investigation. I'm Michael Kastner.
2: Transportation Secretary Sean Duffy says more than 100 trucking schools are being shut down over fraud concerns. This comes as the Department of Transportation has cracked down on truck drivers who don't speak English.
4: You have to speak English to operate a commercial motor vehicle. I didn't create that rule. President Trump didn't create that rule. That rule has been in place for decades.
2: Speaking from Detroit on Monday, Duffy said some schools were found to have testers who were not certified. Duffy noted that more than 2,000 truck drivers who don't speak English were able to get a license. He said since the crackdown has started, fraud is down and wages for truck drivers are going up. General Mills says it's removing artificial colors from all of its cereals. Tammy Trujillo reports.
5: According to the company, the move means that brands including Lucky Charms and Trix are now made and available without synthetic color additives. General Mills also said that 90% of its U.S. products have moved away from artificial colors, and it remains on track to complete the removal of artificial colors from all of its U.S. retail products by the end of next year. Health and Human Services Secretary Robert F. Kennedy Jr. has pushed for the removal of artificial dyes in colors as part of his Make America Healthy Again initiative.
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2: Search and rescue operations are underway in Nepal, where some 85 Americans are among the thousands still missing after catastrophic flooding.
7: State Department spokesman Tommy Pickett gave the update on ABC's This Week Sunday morning, adding that 9 Americans have been safely evacuated. Local officials say the death toll is nearing 800 as authorities warn of further flooding across the region. Heavy rainfall triggered last week's collapse of a glacier near the Chinese border, sending a wall of water surging through towns and villages. I'm Mark Mayfield.
2: At least one person is dead after efforts continue today to locate over a dozen others believed missing after a flash flood swept through the Grand Canyon. Monica Nelson reports.
8: Raging waters wiped out footbridges and forced the evacuation of hikers and campers over the weekend. Officials say the flooding damaged a key water pipeline serving tourists. As a result, the park has limited water resources ahead of the Labor Day weekend.
2: A controversial federal contract is drawing fierce backlash across the Sunshine State. Natalie Rodriguez has more.
9: ICE is spending nearly $17 million on electroshock gloves to control resisting detainees at facilities like Miami's Chrome Detention Center. Advocates are sounding the alarm, pointing out that the Hillsborough Sheriff's Office already deploys the devices locally despite rules banning use on children and pregnant women. The Tampa Bay Immigrant Solidarity Network publicly and fiercely condemned the contract, warning that non-lethal does not mean harmless.
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1: From the Range Weather Center for this afternoon, look for highs of 79 degrees, a mostly sunny sky. Skies become mostly cloudy tonight with lows 254. Morning clouds give way to afternoon sun for your Tuesday. Tomorrow's high 80. We can't shake the chance of a scattered thunderstorm for your Tuesday. I'm TJ Matthews on Wyoming's Genuine Country. 103.3.
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0: 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Yeah, I love a rainy
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9: USA Radio News, I'm Ron Warner. It's still many days away, but a tropical disturbance in the Pacific could gather strength and hit Southern California later this week.
10: The National Weather Service says there's a 90% chance a tropical depression is going to form over the Pacific in the next 6 days. They tell KTLA it's too soon to predict if that will gather strength and turn into a tropical storm or even a hurricane. I'm Mark Mayfield.
9: This week in sports, the Guardians salvaged their finale against the Royals after cruising to an 11-1 victory in Cleveland. The Yankees throttled the Red Sox 16-1 to win their four-game series at Yankee Stadium. The Phillies swept the Angels following a 5-2 win in Anaheim. The Marlins staged an incredible comeback to stun the Nationals 6-2 from D.C., and the Orioles rode a hot bat to take down the Athletics 8-5 and earn a three-game sweep in Sacramento. From America's News Network, USA Radio News.
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4: Warm water temperatures in Wyoming's rivers and streams is making things tough for trout species, so anglers are being asked to adjust fishing practices. 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If the water gets to 65 degrees, anglers should harvest fish in accordance with established regulations rather than practice catch and release. Sponsored by the Wyoming Game and Fish, the Wyoming Association of Broadcasters, and the station.

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2: USA Radio News, I'm Ron Warner. The number of 9/11 related cancers continues to climb with the 25th anniversary of the terror attacks next week.
3: The New York Post got a hold of Fresh World Trade Center health program data, and it shows for the first time the number of cancer cases in people who worked, lived, or attended school near Ground Zero is higher than the cancer cases among emergency responders who helped at Ground Zero. Overall, there were more than 3,200 cancer cases in 2015. That number has shot up to more than 57,000 by this year. The World Trade Center Health Program serves people from all 50 states. In New York, I'm Scott Pringle.
2: Simi Valley, California residents are now dealing with some of the same smells that plagued Boyle Heights for the past 2 months. Daniel Martindale explains.
4: Residents of the Big Sky community have been filing complaints with the Ventura County Air Pollution Control District. They believe the odors are coming from a nearby landfill, which received a portion of the rotted food from the burned-out Lineage Logistics warehouse in Boyle Heights. Some residents say the smell is impacting their daily lives, and they're seeing more flies, mirroring reports that grew common in Boyle Heights. The landfill is operated by Waste Management. Air pollution officials have issued a notice of violation requiring the landfill to address the issue. I'm Daniel Martindale.
2: Prince's estate is out with Timeless, a never-before-released album.
5: The project, which follows the 10th anniversary of the pop icon's death, captures his career across different eras. The songs were recorded between 1977 and 2016. Billboard reports the featured tracks include I Am You, which was recorded by a then 19-year-old Prince at Minneapolis Sound 89 Studio in 1977. Prince's estate also released a video for The Guilty Ones, recorded in 2007, which features a montage spanning his musical career. I'm Mark Mayfield.
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2: It's the end of an era at Apple as Tim Cook steps down as CEO this week.
7: He'll transition to the role of executive chairman on Tuesday. John Ternus will take over as Apple's new CEO, with plans to make sweeping changes to the management team. Ternus previously oversaw Apple's design and hardware engineering. Cook has served as the head of Apple since 2011 when he took over for Steve Jobs. He's called being CEO of Apple the greatest privilege of his life. I'm Tammy Trujillo.
2: The artificial intelligence boom is creating more than just high-tech jobs. It's also driving demand for electricians, plumbers, concrete workers, and heavy equipment operators, building data centers and power infrastructure. A new industry report projects U.S. industrial construction will reach $684 billion by 2031. Experts say the growth could provide long-term opportunities for skilled workers as companies struggle to fill positions. A tiny Texas town has found a unique way of making sure sidewalks are safe. Universal City, which is near San Antonio, is unleashing a small army of robots that will scan the pavement and look for problems.
8: Slip, trip, fall hazards, inappropriate slopes, grass growing over the sidewalk.
2: City Manager Kathy Williams says they will not be scanning people, though. The data collected will direct crews where to get to work. She says, like most cities, they're concerned with mobility, which is important for daily independence. I'm Ron Warner, USA Radio News.
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9: From the Range Weather Center for this afternoon, look for highs of 79 degrees, a mostly sunny sky. Skies become mostly cloudy tonight with lows 254. Morning clouds give way to afternoon sun for your Tuesday. Tomorrow's high 80. We can't shake the chance of a scattered thunderstorm for your Tuesday. I'm TJ Matthews on Wyoming's Genuine Country.

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7: 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A newly passed Texas law that bans cell phones from public school classrooms seems to be working. That's according to experts who have been tracking its rollout.
8: The engagement is higher and the outcomes are better.
7: Professor Shannon Holzer at Houston Christian says the ban not only removes distractions, it helps students connect with each other. And that, he says, is building interpersonal skills. In case you missed it, history was made in Miami at the 75th Miss USA pageant.
9: Justice Kelly of Virginia was crowned Miss USA 2026 on Friday, becoming the first mother, first married woman, and first woman in her 30s to ever win the national title. The 31-year-old author and foster mother of two will represent the United States on the global stage at the Miss Universe pageant in San Juan, Puerto Rico this November. I'm Tammy Trujillo.
7: From America's News Network, USA Radio News.
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0: as dependable as the paper boys toss onto your front lawn. Whoops. What we're trying to say is we play the most of Wyoming's genuine country. 103.3, The Range.
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2: USA Radio News, I'm Ron Warner. Iceland won't be holding negotiations to join the European Union. William Denslow reports that election authorities say 52.8% of Iceland voters have rejected a government proposal to consider becoming part of the EU.
3: According to public broadcaster RUV, voter turnout was over 80%, the highest since the 2009 elections. The debate centered largely on security concerns, fueled by US assertions of taking control of Greenland and the impact of EU membership on the country's fishing industry.
2: Iceland's prime minister says many voters were worried about how joining the EU would affect agriculture, fisheries, and natural resources. Iceland had previously moved to join the EU back in 2009, but suspended those talks in 2013 over concerns that it would lose control of its fishing rights. Miami-Caracas direct flights resume this week following a historic U.S.-Venezuela oil deal.
4: Direct flights between Miami and Caracas resume this Thursday following a 10-week earthquake suspension. American remains the only U.S. passenger airline currently operating flights into the South American nation. The American Airlines return comes on the heels of a historic weekend oil deal signed by President Trump and Venezuela. The agreement secures majority U.S. control over 65 billion barrels of oil reserves. Natalie Rodriguez, Miami.
2: About 1,000 illegally trafficked sea creatures are being cared for by the Aquarium of the Pacific, Tammy Trujillo reports.
5: The animals were discovered by wildlife officers in two large box trucks over the summer. They say Southern California serves as a main port for wildlife smuggling. CEO Jeff Flocken says wildlife trafficking pushes animals into extinction as they can't be introduced back into the wild. He says they're usually brought into the country in inhumane conditions. The smuggled animals include brown-banded bamboo sharks, clownfish, and invertebrates like coral, clams, shrimp, prawns, and tiny snails.
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6: This is Your Money Minute with Alan Johnson.
7: 1 minute, your money, and here's what matters. Interest rates jumped this week. The 30-year Treasury hit its highest level since 2007, nearly 20 years. And this isn't just an American story. Borrowing costs are moving higher in Europe and Japan as well. Washington stepped in and tried to push those rates back down, and it worked for about a day. And gold noticed, and gold is up roughly 10% this month. And now here's what you and I are watching. Friday, the 28th, Federal Reserve Chairman Kevin Warsh speaks in Wyoming, less than 3 weeks before the Fed's next interest rate decision. Wall Street will be listening, so will I. I'm Alan Johnson, 40 years in finance, 28 years in precious metals.
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2: Pop star Taylor Swift is donating $50,000 to the GoFundMe account set up for a New England mother seriously injured in a recent crash.
8: The superstar must have seen Ashley Taunton's recovery on Instagram since she donated $50,000 to her GoFundMe with wishes of the best recovery possible.
9: It's huge for bills.
8: Taunton was driving on I-95 during a torrential downpour July 18th when she saw a car in front of her hydroplane off the road, pulling over to help the teenagers inside the crashed car. As she was helping, another car hydroplaned and came toward them, with Taunton suffering a severe leg injury, organ damage, and a collapsed lung. I'm Natalie Migliori.
2: It's day two of the U.S. Open tennis tournament in Queens, and some big names are already eliminated.
10: Novak Djokovic lost in a five-set, four-and-a-half-hour match to Mariano Navone on Sunday. At times, Djokovic was seen struggling with multiple health issues throughout the match, including throwing up and back problems. Venus Williams lost to a Sofia Kenyon in a match that ended at 2 o'clock in the morning. Sharon is soaking it all in.
11: I'm a tennis player, so I'm excited to see all these people interested in seeing tennis. We got 2 days here, so we're going to try to do our best to see everything.
10: The U.S. Open goes until September 13th. Ticket prices going for way over face value. In New York, I'm Scott Pringle.
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1: From the Range Weather Center for this afternoon, look for highs of 79 degrees, a mostly sunny sky. Skies become mostly cloudy tonight with lows 254. Morning clouds give way to afternoon sun for your Tuesday. Tomorrow's high 80. We can't shake the chance of a scattered thunderstorm for your Tuesday. 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
1: 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Delta Dawn
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9: USA Radio News, I'm Ron Warner. Conservative commentator Milo Yiannopoulos has been deported to the United Kingdom one day after being arrested by ICE. Mark Mayfield has more.
10: Homeland Security said a final removal order was issued by an immigration judge last month after Yiannopoulos failed to show up for a hearing. He was taken into custody on Friday at the airport in New Orleans. Yiannopoulos was born in England, but has been a longtime supporter of immigration enforcement in the U.S. I'm Mark Mayfield.
9: Labor Day weekend is almost here, and it'll see millions take to the roads and skies.
11: AAA looked at booking data and found this year's top domestic destinations are Seattle, Orlando, Boston, Denver, and New York. For people leaving the country, the top destinations are Rome, Vancouver, London, Dublin, and Paris. Trips to Las Vegas and Alaskan cruise ship tours are also popular. I'm Tammy Trujillo.
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13: 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Interest rates jumped this week. The 30-year Treasury hit its highest level since 2007, nearly 20 years. And this isn't just an American story. Borrowing costs are moving higher in Europe and Japan as well. Washington stepped in and tried to push those rates back down, and it worked for about a day. And gold noticed, and gold is up roughly 10% this month. 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
2: USA Radio News, I'm Ron Warner. Tensions between the U.S. and Iran are heating up again. Alice Barr reports.
3: The U.S. military launched its first strikes against Iran in a month to prevent Iranian forces from laying mines in the Strait of Hormuz, according to U.S. Central Command, which called it a limited action against an imminent threat.
2: Days earlier, President Trump announced that the critical waterway had been cleared in its entirety of mines. Iran launched retaliatory strikes at American forces in the Middle East yesterday, with missiles fired into Jordan intercepted with no reported impacts. The back and forth marks the first escalation in more than a month. Transportation Secretary Sean Duffy says more than 100 trucking schools are being shut down over fraud concerns. This comes as the Department of Transportation has cracked down on truck drivers who don't speak English.
4: You have to speak English to operate a commercial motor vehicle. I didn't create that rule. President Trump didn't create that rule. That rule has been in place for decades.
2: Speaking from Detroit on Monday, Duffy said some schools were found to have testers who were not certified. Duffy noted that more than 2,000 truck drivers who don't speak English were able to get a license. He said since the crackdown has started, fraud is down and wages for truck drivers are going up. Detectives are still searching for those responsible for a deadly mass shooting in Washington Park on Chicago's South Side. Perry Williams reports.
5: The crime happened Saturday night when 15 people were shot and one victim died. Mayor Johnson reacted to the tragedy.
6: 90s in particular, where there were nearly almost 1,000 people being murdered every single year. And that was the average, you know, 800, 900. That's not who we are anymore. But there obviously are still some remnants of the past.
5: The victim who died has been identified as 35-year-old Rontonio Gutierrez. The shooting took place during a reunion for former residents of Robert Taylor Homes public housing units.
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2: At least one person is dead after efforts continue today to locate over a dozen others believed missing after a flash flood swept through the Grand Canyon. Monica Nelson reports.
9: Raging waters wiped out footbridges and forced the evacuation of hikers and campers over the weekend. Officials say the flooding damaged a key water pipeline serving tourists. As a result, the park has limited water resources ahead of the Labor Day weekend.
2: NBC News foreign correspondent Matt Bradley and his team are recovering after being attacked in the occupied West Bank.
10: Bradley says everyone on his team took hits when they were attacked by Israeli settlers while interviewing an elderly Palestinian woman over the weekend. Bradley says the team is now safe and on the mend in Tel Aviv. The woman who they were interviewing was reportedly knocked unconscious. Israeli Prime Minister Benjamin Netanyahu and U.S. Ambassador Mike Huckabee have condemned the attack, while the country's military says they've opened an investigation. I'm Michael Kastner.
2: President Trump is set to make an announcement on health care affordability today.
11: It's expected that he'll roll out a new round of Medicaid drug pricing deals as the midterm elections draw near. The president first unveiled the administration's framework for lowering drug prices and insurance premiums back in January. To date, nearly 20 pharmaceutical companies have reached agreements to reduce prices. I'm Mark Mayfield.
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1: From the Range Weather Center for this afternoon, look for highs of 79 degrees, a mostly sunny sky. Skies become mostly cloudy tonight with lows 254. Morning clouds give way to afternoon sun for your Tuesday. Tomorrow's high 80. We can't shake the chance of a scattered thunderstorm for your Tuesday. I'm TJ Matthews on Wyoming's Genuine Country. 103.3.
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5: Warm water temperatures in Wyoming's rivers and streams is making things tough for trout species, so anglers are being asked to adjust fishing practices. 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
8: USA Radio News, I'm Anthony Lucero. The United States has resumed military action against Iran after American forces struck rocket launchers on Larak Island. The Pentagon says the launchers threatened the Strait of Hormuz, a vital shipping route, by preparing to deploy sea mines. Singer Lionel Richie is in intensive care of a St. Louis hospital.
9: Richie checked himself into the hospital after Saturday night's show at the Union Forest Park, with some sources citing dehydration. Fans who were there told TMZ that Richie appeared out of breath towards the end of the night and had to sit in a chair to perform the final song. The former Commodores lead singer was also hospitalized in June after becoming dizzy and saying he felt strange. That happened in St. Paul, Minnesota. TMZ reports sources close to Richie say he's hoping to be discharged sometime on Tuesday. I'm Sharon Reardon.
8: Wall Street closed lower.
10: At the closing bell, the Dow Jones lost 374 points, the S&P fell by 25, and the NASDAQ dropped 31. I'm Lizzie Radabali.
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2: USA Radio News, I'm Anthony Lucero. President Trump says the U.S. and Israeli strikes have left Iran a failed nation with its leadership and military devastated. The U.S. is now controlling the Strait of Hormuz.
3: We have the Strait of Hormuz in extremely good shape. You know, we're taking over many, many ships. Got through last night, as you know, with the Navy's assistance, and we've been averaging 30 ships a night.
2: Wall Street fell and oil prices rose as markets reacted to the renewed fighting. The Lindsey Clancy murder trial has completed its third day of deliberations in Massachusetts without reaching a verdict. Clancy admits to killing her three children, but her attorneys argue she was experiencing postpartum psychosis.
4: I'm confident in this jury that they're doing a great job working on the case. I mean, they've been focused and dedicated throughout the whole trial.
2: The 12-member jury is weighing first-degree murder charges. The jury is deliberating in the Las Vegas murder trial of Duane Davis, accused of orchestrating the 1996 drive-by shooting that killed rapper Tupac Shakur. Davis has pled not guilty and faces life in prison if convicted. He did not testify. 9 more drug companies will sell medications to the state Medicaid programs at steep discounts under President Trump's most favored nation pricing system.
3: Our most favored nation's discounts represent the largest reduction in prescription drug prices in the history of our country and in the history of medicine.
2: Trump announced the deals today, bringing the total to 26 pharmaceutical companies that have reached pricing agreements with the administration. It's the end of an era at Apple as Tim Cook steps down as CEO.
5: He'll transition to the role of executive chairman on Tuesday. John Ternus will take over as Apple's new CEO, with plans to make sweeping changes to the management team. Ternus previously oversaw Apple's design and hardware engineering. Cook has served as the head of Apple since 2011 when he took over for Steve Jobs. He's called being CEO of Apple the greatest privilege of his life. I'm Tammy Trujillo.
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2: A 17-year-old girl in North Carolina is facing murder charges more than 3 months after the mosque shooting in San Diego.
7: The girl's been charged as an adult in North Carolina with 3 counts of murder and a count of conspiracy. Forsyth County District Attorney Jim O'Neill says she recorded the live stream of the attack at the Islamic Center of San Diego May 18th, then shared it along with the manifesto of the 2 teenage shooters who eventually killed themselves.
8: The law in North Carolina is clear. A person may be guilty of a crime, although he or she personally does not do any of the acts necessary to constitute the crime. A person who aids and abets another to commit a crime is guilty of that crime.
7: The teenage shooters killed 3 men as the victims protected the mosque and school in Claremont while children were on the Islamic Center campus. I'm Jack Cronin.
2: Former New York Congressman George Santos has been banned from Kalshi from betting on himself.
9: Santos was fined more than $70,000 by the prediction market for wagering he would not attend President Trump's State of the Union address, this after he'd announced he would be there. A spokesman for Kalshi said he'd made more than $17,000 on that bet. The platform handed him its first ever lifetime ban. Santos responded on X saying, quote, "Thanks for the lifetime ban from your gambling platform. Let's see how much longer you guys are around for." The one-time representative from parts of Queens and Nassau County was expelled from Congress in 2023, serving time in prison for fraud before the president commuted his sentence. In New York, I'm Liz Warner.
2: Domestic crude selling at $86 a barrel while foreign is at $91. For USA Radio News, I'm Anthony Lucero.
10: This is Denny Gillum here to tell you about an amazing new book, The Miracle Man, written by a good friend of mine. It's a remarkable true account of faith.